0: 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Ayetiswanuna invites community members to attend the next community consultation session at the Ganondago Recreation Center, Thursday, May 21st, beginning at 5:30 p.m. Community members are encouraged to join us to share their comments, questions, and thoughts on the current draft of the law. 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

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Serious inquiries only. And since it's the bottom of the hour, you know what that means. I have a weather report just for you. Tonight is going to be mostly clear until midnight. Tuesday is going to be partly sunny with a chance of rain and a chance of thunderstorms in the afternoon. Tuesday night is going to be partly cloudy, and Wednesday is going to be partly sunny. And that, my friends, is your weather report.

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0: Kan gyakos volt Dangsi just, onnan gadi nazovat mondene, unkar nem a Lodo Hedston.
1: In Memoriam. Lloyd J. Pitts Jr., 89, passed away at his residence on May 12, 2026. Lloyd was born on August 26, 1936, in Norfolk, New York, the son of the late Lloyd and Evelyn Pitts. He attended and graduated from Norwood Norfolk Central School and later served in the United States Army. Lloyd married Shirley Thompson on May 18, 1970, at St. Raymond's Church in Raymondville. Lloyd worked at General Motors in Messina, New York as a die welder and later retired in 1989 after 30 years. He was a life member of the Hogansburg American Legion and Messina AMVETS. Lloyd enjoyed riding motorcycles and boating. He also bowled, played shuffleboard, and horseshoes. Lloyd is survived by his wife of 52 years, Shirley. His children, Doris Thomas of Akwesasne, Floyd and Bertha Thomas of Messina, Gail Thomas of Akwesasne, Lori and Kennedy Garrow of Akwesasne, Nora and Gabe Cook of Akwesasne, and Shannon and Curry Rice. Many grandchildren, great-grandchildren, and great-great-grandchildren. Two sisters, Bertha Thomas of Messina, and Elaine and Harold Swinier of Tupper Lake. Two brothers, Ronald and Terry Pitts of Lisbon, and Gordon Pitts of Pennsylvania, and many nieces and nephews. He was predeceased by two sons, Scott Pitts and Bruce Thomas, a daughter, Lorna Thomas, two brothers, James and Daniel Pitts, and a sister, Barbara Vasquez. Friends and family are invited to call at the family home, 71 Tony Barnes Road, Hogansburg, New York, on Monday, May 18th, 2026, starting at 2 p.m. until time of service on Wednesday, 1 p.m. at the family home. Burial will follow in Visitation Cemetery in Norfolk, New York. 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This has been In Memoriam, as the community notes the passing of Lloyd J. Pitts, Jr. In Memoriam has been a presentation of the Donaldson Funeral Home, Messina, New York.
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0: Hello, friends. It's Mystic Malin here to give you your top of the hour 9:04 weather report. So let's take a look. It's 82 degrees Fahrenheit right now, and tonight is going to be mostly clear until midnight. Tuesday, we got partly sunny skies with a chance of rain coming in and a slight chance of thunderstorms in the afternoon. Tuesday night's going to be partly cloudy with a chance of rain, and Wednesday's going to be partly sunny with a chance of rain. And that, my friends, is your weather report for the next couple of days. And a couple quick announcements before we get back to the music. The Elders Benefit Group will be hosting a Meet the Candidates night at the Akwesasne Housing Authority Training Center on Wednesday, May 20th from 6 p.m. to 8 p.m. Contact Wanda Fuller on Facebook for more details. 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This open workspace spans 2,100 square feet and includes bathrooms, parking, kitchenette, and located in convenient areas close to Junalguetzede. 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And let's give it up for some Christina Aguilera with her song Dirty.
1: Ah, dirty. 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

The Franklin County Agricultural Society's 10th annual car show is this June 6th and June 7th, 2026, held at the Franklin County Fairgrounds, 606 East Main Street, Malone, New York. 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

And with that, that is it for me, folks. I thank you all for joining me. I know I wasn't on the air that much today, but whatever. And be sure to join us for our bingo tomorrow going on. It's going to be a big jackpot, so be sure to get your bingo cards from any of our local distributors. Don't worry, I left some great music for you for the rest of the night. And of course, I'll be back tomorrow to take you through your Two for Tuesdays. And let's continue with some Monica right here at 97.3 CKON. So good night. Talk with us in surrounding areas. Good night.

This album is dedicated to all the teachers that told me I'd never amount to nothing. To all the people that lived above the buildings that I was hustling from, that called the police on me when I was just trying to make some money to feed my daughter. And to all my peoples in the struggle, you know what I'm saying? It's all good, baby. It was

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I just so happen I had a

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And though millions are listening, she knows who he's talking to.

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Here we go with the Eagles. It's called Take It to the Limit. 97.3 CKLW. Got a 2 for Tuesday. Hanging out with the Ringmeister. A Wista woman will join us a little later on in the show. Got lots of fun stuff on the way. All of our regular segments. We'll do a letter. We'll do things that make you go wet. Horoscopes, birthday club draw, and the best music on your radio dial. Lock us in. We are 97.3 CKON. It is a 2 for Tuesday, as we mentioned, musically. So we got another Eagles track coming up. We would like to let you know CKON Radio Bingo is set to go tonight. Don't forget, we have two new distributors to buy your Radio Bingo cards. Congratulations to Can-Am Convenience. They had their grand opening over the weekend, so we hope everybody was able to make it over there. Can-Am Convenience, located on Cornwall Island, Aquasaste, right there on International Road. If you're coming from the island, it's the last place on your left before you hit the low-level bridge. And if you're coming from Cornwall, it's the first place on your right off the low-level bridge headed south. So that's where Can-Am Convenience is located, over on Cornwall Island. And then we also have Queen Leaf

dispensary was back on the distributor list, and also our friends at Sny Life Convenience. So thank you very much to all three businesses, along with other friends from Cornwall Island, Jock's Quick Stop, Hummingbird Gibson Tobacco, Express Gas, Atelier's Convenience Store, and Aquazaste Duty Free Tobacco. And don't forget in Messina, Corner Convenience and More, and Willow Street Smoke Shop. So Radio Bingo is set to go tonight. It's the American Money Payoff for Games 1 through 6. Jackpot is $6,250 Canadian when you bingo in 5 numbers or less. 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And the half sheets are yellow. Community fund half sheets were worth $1,280 Canadian last week. So what we'll do right now is go to the phone line. 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You cannot have won cards from us in the last couple of months. Give others a chance to win. We will go to the phone lines. We will take caller 9. You'll get $40 worth of free CKON Radio Bingo gift certificates. Again, caller number 9. 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Caller 9.

Alrighty, we've got our first winner of the day, and their luck must be spilling over into their fan base. So, you know, there was a big hockey game last night. So, you know that it was Buffalo and Montreal. So we have tons of fans from Montreal, of course, like way up here. And then we have some fans from Buffalo. They're right here. They're not way up here, but they're right here, right? So the way up here, guys, are happy today. Montreal Canadiens did it. Yes, they did. So we'll talk about that in just a second. I want to tell you how that luck from the Canadiens spilled into their fan base. So caller number 9 this morning was Debbie Ransom Gauthier. Debbie Ransom Gauthier, good for you, Debbie. You've got yourself $40 worth of radio bingo cards set to go tonight. CKLN Radio Bingo. So very, very happy for our Montreal Canadiens fans. I'm so sorry to the Buffalo Sabres fans, but, Bay, you know, you guys gave it a good run all the way through, you know, making it there. And, again, the Montreal Canadiens fans are still just, you know, watching in awe because they weren't supposed to do anything at all. They were, like, way behind even my Pittsburgh Penguins, I think, at the beginning of the season. It's a rebuild for the Canadiens team. Everybody knows it, and then boom, these young guys get together, things start to gel, and what do you know, they played another game 7. So the only thing that we have to worry about, of course, Carolina Hurricanes. Good morning to Java if he's listening. He's a big Canes fan, but they have been off, I think, almost 2 weeks, maybe a week and a half at least. They've been off waiting for their opponent, of course, Montreal Canadiens. And I want to say that series gets underway on Thursday. So those are the four teams we have left. We've got Montreal Canadiens against Carolina Hurricanes to the Eastern Conference Finals. And then we also have, who are the other ones there? Colorado Avalanche and Vegas Golden Knights, I believe, right? So I believe that series gets underway tomorrow. Oh, there's my alarm. All right. So I don't know why the alarm is set for 7-Eleven. Continuing on. But yeah, the big hockey games are set to go. Western Conference is Colorado and Vegas, and then the Eastern Conference is Montreal and also Carolina Hurricanes. So good luck to the remaining teams and their fan bases. And we pretty much have a lot of fans, I think, except for the Hurricanes, maybe. I don't know a lot of Hurricanes fans. But other than that, the three other teams are pretty much covered here in Akwesaste. Three of Akwesaste's favorites, and of course, leading the pack there, the Montreal Canadiens. So again, congratulations, Debbie Ransom Gauthier. She is our latest winner, caller number 9. And as soon as a Oista woman answered the phone, good morning, this is caller number 9. And then, of course, Debbie started to sing.

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6: In honor of Mental Health Awareness Month, Mental Health and Wellness, in collaboration with 97.3 CKON, will be hosting an afternoon wake and shake every Tuesday at 2 p.m. throughout the month of May. 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The Wake and Shake playlist consists of the following songs: Jason Mraz, I Feel Like Dancing; Pharrell Williams, Happy; Justin Timberlake, Can't Stop the Feeling; Huntrix, Golden. 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

0: go with some music from Chris Cagle on a 2 for Tuesday, 97.3 CKON. From the heart of Aquasusta, don't forget CKON Radio Bingo. We are set to go tonight, 7 o'clock start time, CKON Radio Bingo. Facebook trivia has been posted as of 8 a.m. this morning. So if you would like to try and win some free Radio Bingo cards for tonight's CKON Radio Bingo session featuring $6,250 Canadian and five numbers or less, then make sure you check out Facebook trivia. You've got until 9 a.m. to answer the skill testing question. So what we'll do right now is take a short commercial break. We do have some birthdays to pass along, so we're going to do that for you. And we are going to say good morning and a happy birthday going out to Cheryl Mitchell. And Cheryl, we're going to wish you all the best on your birthday with lots of love from Mom and Dad. We have some Leanne Womack coming your way next. Also on the way, a 2 for Tuesday from Lefty Frizzell. We've got birthday wishes for Frank this morning with lots of love from your wife. Arlene LaFrance celebrates today. Happy birthday to you. Lots of love from Mom, Dad, and Lance. We also have a birthday wish for Madison and Mason Gooden. And that's with lots of love from your whole family. Back with Leanne Womack and Lefty Frizzell right after these.
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3: 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A lucky bingo player who played the blue quickie cards from last night's Radio Bingo will have a chance to win $250 American cash. Deganida wat nyawet, wiskni wasani got wistage, ostu neha. Courtesy of the Aquasusta Convenience Store Association. All you have to do is hang on to your blue quickie card and listen for the free space number. 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We will call out free space numbers until we get a winner or up to 25 free space numbers, whatever comes first. If we do not get a winner, the cash will roll over and be added to next week's cash. The Aquasusta Convenience Store Association members include 37 West Lounge, 37C Cannabis Company, Action Race Parts, Aquasasta Mini Mart, Bearsden Main Location, Bearsden Western Door, Big Boys Gas and Tobacco, CT's Country Market, Corner Convenience and More, Diamond Tobacco, East Orvis Street, and Edith May Cafe.

0: morning, everybody. Welcome back. It's a good morning show from the heart of Oklahoma. Stacey K on 1FM. Got some more birthdays. Happy birthday to Auntie Cheryl Mitchell from Theo and also from Sadie. We also have birthday wishes for Madison and Mason. And Madison and Mason, we're going to wish you all the best on your birthday from Margaret and Goyux. Happy birthday to Carson Mitchell coming from your neighbors this morning. And we are good to go. If you've got birthday wishes, get those into us. We do them for Edith May Cafe, Shy's Place, Bear's Den, and Flowers Cornwall. So get your birthday wishes into us. Don't forget, we have Dinda with Talent coming up today. That'll start around 10:15 a.m. We're going to welcome in Katrina Lazor. She's one of our artists in Aquazustis. We're going to be talking about art. So be sure to tune in for that. That's a 10:15 start time, CK on Wednesday, Duwachala. And taking a look at our office space for rent, just ahead of your morning menus, office space is now available for rent at 28 Frank Benedict Memorial Lane, Cornwall Island. The open workspace spans 2,100 square feet, includes bathrooms, parking, kitchenette. 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The office is ideal for startups, professionals, small teams. 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And Office for the Aging, just double-checking that everything is good to go. 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Menu-wise for today, hamburger with tomatoes and lettuce, broccoli, sweet potato fries, mandarin oranges, and a cookie. So that's for the Senior Center today. And activity-wise today, we're going to go with 10 o'clock chair yoga, 11 o'clock Mohawk class, 12:30 Mohawk class. So that's at the Senior Center. 4 and B, 3 district schools. Everybody had a nice long weekend. And this is going to cover AMS, Ganatka School, Skowat Gila, as well as Jisnani School. And today it's Sloppy Joe's, Toss Salad, Pickle, Brick Cheese, and Dessert. So that's for AMB. Also for Salmon River and Sibridge's Mohawk School, corn. This would be a corn dog. So a corn dog, warm pretzel with cheese sauce, steamed broccoli, or you can have the meatball sub with fresh fruit as well. So that's for Salmon River and Sibridge's Mohawk. As we take a look at Messina Central for today, we'll go with the tangerine chicken and rice, steamed carrots, fruit, and milk. So those are the morning menus. Today's day days. It is the 19th of May. And don't forget, Facebook trivia was posted at 8 o'clock this morning. You have until 9 a.m. this morning to answer Facebook trivia. Get your name into a draw to win $40 worth of CKON Radio Bingo cards. And today is May 19th, and today is Accounting Day. It's also Boys Club Day. Celebrate Your Elected Officials Day. Dinosaur Day. May 19th is also May Ray Day. National Devil's Food Cake Day. Also Hepatitis Testing Day. National Roadie Day, Ace Roadie Day, World Family Doctor Day. It's also World IBD Day. And, of course, we celebrate EMS Week as well. So shout out to all of our first responders. Now we'll go up for all you do. Right now we're going to check our forecast for our friends at Twin Leaf Stores.
1: Get over, get under, thunder, thunder, thunder. Get over, get under, thunder, thunder, thunder.
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0: Well, we've got a couple of raindrops here, a couple of raindrops there, and that's going to continue with a chance of showers, possibly a thunderstorm. Other than that, the sunshine will break through this afternoon, and we'll see a high reaching 29 or 85. It's going to be very windy today as well. Wind gusts around 30 miles an hour. After CKON Radio Bingo tonight, featuring a $6,250 Canadian Progressive jackpot prize, we'll look at a chance of showers and thunderstorms overnight. We'll get down to 15 or 60. Wednesday, things cool off, mostly sunny. Also, daytime high of 21 or 71 tagged on to Wednesday. For Thursday, sunshine, 14 or 58. And more sun for MIR on Friday. And we'll see a high reaching 18.

Okay, here we go. Sports shorts for you. 97.3 CKON. We'll start off with the NHL. One game last night, and it went into overtime. Wow. 3-2, game 7 victory in overtime for your Montreal Canadiens over the Buffalo Sabres. Wow. And they did it in Buffalo. So 3-2 victory in overtime. I think Newhook, first start of the game, he's the one, I think he scored both game winners in game 7, I think, right? Is that what they were talking about? So Newhook is the first star of the game. Goaltender from Montreal, second star. So looking at Montreal Canadiens moving on. And their next game is going to be on, I want to say, Thursday of this week for the Canadiens. Yes, their opponent is the Hurricanes. So they will start the Eastern Conference Final on Thursday night in Raleigh, North Carolina. And game 1 set to go at 8 o'clock this Thursday. And looking at Wednesday, hockey doesn't get underway until Wednesday. The Western Conference Final starts first, and that'll be the Golden Knights visiting the Colorado Avalanche for the Western Conference Final game at 1. That'll be on a Wednesday night. So on Thursday, the Montreal Canadiens will have had two all the way to game 7 series, right? And then they've got, what's today? They've got today off and tomorrow, and then they play Thursday. But Carolina Hurricanes, by the time Thursday rolls around, they'll have been off almost 2 weeks. It's crazy. So looking forward to some great hockey still to come. Those are your last four teams. The Golden Knights, Avalanche, Canadiens, and the Hurricanes. So have fun watching. Good morning to the Birdman. He's happy today, and so is the Dub. Looking at NBA action, Spurs over the Thunder, 122-115 in double overtime. On tap for tonight, Cavaliers at the Knicks. WNBA ladies, the Mystics falling to the Wings, 92-69. The Fire edge the Sun, 83-82. And again, that's WNBA action. And tonight, we'll see the Tempo play at the Mercury. And Major League Baseball scoreboard, I think the Yankees and the Jays are battling it out now. So let's see if we can find that. And just ahead of that, we'll let you know. Atlanta got bombed by Marlins. Wow. 12-0. And they beat the best team in baseball there. Whoa. Keep that up. You won't be the best for very long. Looking at the New York Mets, they beat the Nationals 16-7, took 12 innings. The Yankees edged the Blue Jays 7-6. Red Sox over the Royals 3-1. Also, the Twins over the Astros 6-3. And that looks like Major League Baseball, Padres over the Dodgers 1-0. And we're all set with National Lacrosse League plays. We're all set there. And let me see if we've got anything else. Okay, I think that's about it. All right, so that'll do it for Sports Short right here on 97.3 CKOM. We're going to sneak in a song here, and we're going to do it by request. We'll do some Brooks and Dunn for you right here on 97.3. A Wiestewoman joins us next.

0: right back with a Wista woman and the letter. Yes, she's just got back from the mailbox, from the post office, from the place we send mail. So we'll have that for you, and a Wista woman will help me with that. Right now, we need to take a short commercial break. Back in a flash with You Know Who.
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2: 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We'd like to remind you the Elders Benefit Group will be hosting a Meet the Candidates night, and the Meet the Candidates night... The Meet the Candidates night will take place at the Aquasaste Housing Authority Training Center. That's happening Wednesday night, 6 to 8 p.m. You can get a hold of Wanda Fuller on Facebook for more details. So again, that's the Elders Benefit Group hosting a Meet the Candidates night at the Aquasaste Housing Authority Training Center. I was giggling because I was trying to get a Wisa woman's attention. So I'm waving my hands and she didn't look. So I took a pen and I tossed it over there. And she almost dropped her phone. So what's going on here? Hi.
3: Hi, I was waiting for you to stop talking. That's usually my cue.
2: Oh, I tried stopping a couple times and you still were just like this. So we're all set now.
3: Yes.
2: How are you today?
3: I'm good. How are you?
2: I'm doing good. You went to the mail?
3: Email today.
2: Oh, it was emailed to you?
3: Yes.
2: Oh, okay. Mm-hmm. All right. So email.
3: Yes.
2: Are we ready to get started with that? I know that we have our birthday dedication still coming in. What time is your Facebook trivia done?
3: Facebook trivia ends at 9 o'clock.
2: Okay. All right. So Facebook trivia is posted. Go to Team CKON Facebook page to answer that question. And if you get it correct, your name goes into the draw to try and win cards for tonight. So we are good to go. We are set. Let's put a quarter in the jukebox. There it is. It's time once again for another edition of
3: Deereen. Deereen, my best friend only talks to me in school when it suits her, and I'm really upset about it. We sit together at lunch every day, except on Wednesdays, when for some reason she sits at a table with three other girls. On Wednesdays, she pretends I don't exist.
2: Oh.
3: I have no idea what happens on Wednesdays or why she chose that day to be mean to me. She doesn't go out of her way to be mean, she just blanks me all day. Then on Thursdays, it's normal again. Reen, what gives? Signed, Wednesday Weirdness.
2: Dear Wednesday Weirdness, I don't know. I don't even know what to tell you. I feel so bad. Where is this girl? I guess you guys have to... Is it girls?
3: Yes, yes, okay. Yes, girls.
2: Not that it matters, but you do need to ask her. And it's got to be that she's trying to get into some kind of clique. This is a high school?
3: Yes.
2: Okay.
3: Yes.
2: So she's trying to get into this group of girls. Maybe it's a team that she wants to try out for. Or maybe it's, maybe they're in the drama club. I don't know. Whatever the case may be, she's trying to get close to these girls. And it'll be a good lesson for her. You should tell her how you feel. But talk it over maybe with your mom or somebody, trusted adult. I know sometimes people will turn to trusted adults at school to talk to them and, you know, get some advice on that. But I would say you won't know unless you ask. And then, you know, let her know how it how you feel because of it and the situation. And we'll see if we can't see what's going on there. And maybe if you know what's happening on Wednesday, that'll make you feel better and reassure you. But everybody needs space. You can't be hanging out all the time. So if you do that, then that can be smothering. But you mentioned it's only on Wednesday, so there's got to be something connected. So I would ask her, and ahead of that, I would ask a trusted adult for advice to go along with mine. That's it. Signed, Reen.
3: Here's what our other advice personnel had to say. Your first sentence is nonsensical. How can a person be your best friend if they only talk to you when it suits them? That's not what friends do, and certainly not what best friends do. You have to have a chat with this girl. You deserve to know what's going on, and you deserve to be treated better, especially by your so-called best friend. Ask her how she would feel if you stopped talking to her every Monday. It's ridiculous behavior, but you need to stop accepting it. You can't change or control her behavior, but you can certainly change your own.
2: Yeah. Yeah. So when you ask why your kid is moody after school, they could be dealing with this type of issue. This is their draw. This is their life. This is their grown-up version of life, right? For now, anyway. And they get stressed out. They get worried. They get, you know, feel left out or... you know, are trying to be friends with other people. It's crazy how they have their own world at school. Like, that's their life. And then we have ours at kind of work, right? And then home or whatever the case may be. So, anyhow, that's how it goes. So, what do you
3: think?
2: That
3: I like the way you thought it could be a sporting thing. And maybe it's something she's trying to get involved in and she's not sure how to do it. That's why it's only maybe one day a week. And
2: yeah, there's stuff going on with Wednesdays.
3: Yeah, it's,
2: Yeah. But the other thing, too, is like you don't have to be together all the time. You know, you don't get a chance to appreciate your friendship or appreciate that person and everything that you two, you know, help each other with through the world, things like that. So, yeah, don't push yourself on anyone. We don't want that.
3: Just be you.
2: Yep, that's right. Y-O-U. Is that how we spell it? Yes, it is. Okay. All right, we're good. Okay. So, Oista Woman.
3: Yes.
2: Radio bingo tonight.
3: Yes.
2: We have a new distributor on Cornwall Island.
3: Yes, we do.
2: And they are Can-Am Convenience. Mm-hmm. And they had their grand opening over the weekend. We hope it went well.
3: Yes.
2: And again, they're located right as you get off the North Channel Bridge. If you're coming from Cornwall and you hit Cornwall Island, it's right there on the right.
3: Mm-hmm.
2: And then if you're leaving the island and you're going to Cornwall, it's your last building on the left. And you'll be able to see it. So it's always good to stop at a store before you get off your exit. Right.
3: Yeah, and I popped in over there. It's kind of like a little hidden gem.
2: Is it?
3: So you can stop in there and check it out. Yeah.
2: Nice.
3: Yes.
2: Excellent. Very good. All right. So you can buy your radio bingo cards on Cornwall Island at Can-Am Convenience. Also, Queen Leaf Dispensary is back, and we also have our friends at Snine Life Convenience. Those are the last. Those are the newest CKON radio bingo. Distributors. We also have Smokestacks Tobacco, Crossroads Tobacco, East End Convenience, and Another Damn Cigarette Shop. So
3: I just want to mention Queen Leaf is in a new location and they are on Roosevelt Town Road. So,
2: all right.
3: Yes, almost across from kind of diagonally to Keegan's.
2: Okay.
3: So, yes.
2: All right. Very good. So, yes. Queen Leaf has moved.
3: They have moved.
2: Roosevelt Town Road.
3: Yes.
2: Very good. Excellent. Good morning to everyone at Queen Leaf.
3: Yes. Good morning.
2: All righty. So, we're going to do our horoscopes.
3: Sure.
2: I would love to do the horoscopes with the Wista Woman. We're going to do it courtesy of BGR Power Inc. Good morning, everybody.
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2: 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We would like to say good morning. Let me see here. Got a big congratulations we want to send out to my son, Nungo Thompson, who won his first game with the Major Series Lacrosse League 12-0, it says. Wow. Ace guy, so way to go, Nungo. And of course, he just had his team, Halifax, ended up in the National Lacrosse League finals. Oh, he's the woman.
3: Yes.
2: I know that we're a little too old for lacrosse ourselves. I mean, we could easily, I'm sure, grab some equipment and go play if we wanted to.
3: Yep.
2: I wouldn't dare do that.
3: Mm-hmm.
2: Probably pull my back out trying to tie my shoe, right? So. You know what I was just thinking of? The last time I played ball. Oh, my God. I won't be doing that again. My head was going to pop off my face. Because when I used to play sports, my face would just turn red. Like, my whole... And, oh, my God. So, I was thinking about that. And I also tried lacrosse once. And I won't be doing that again.
3: Okay. I've never tried it.
2: You've never tried
3: it? No, but I can catch and throw, but yeah.
2: Oh, with a stick?
3: Yes.
2: Can you?
3: Yeah, because I grew up with cousins. All my cousin boys played lacrosse, so.
2: Yeah?
3: Yep.
2: Okay.
3: Yes.
2: All right, so you can throw.
3: I can throw and I can catch, but I probably can't run and catch.
2: Oh. Just a minute, I'm going to run over there and then you throw
3: and
2: it
3: then
2: to me.
3: And then throw it, yes.
2: Yeah, all right. Just hang on to it in your stick.
3: Well, 2 out of 3 ain't bad.
2: That's right. Oh my goodness, maybe the girl's trying to join lacrosse.
3: Yeah, maybe.
2: You know,
3: yeah.
2: You never know. So we're going to get going with our morning horoscopes, looking at Libra. Again, thank you so much to BGR Power Inc., 518-483-4459. All right, for Libra, do you wonder if there's more that could fulfill you than you're currently aware of? But of course there is. You haven't tried all the things yet. It's a day to push against the limit a bit and just imagine, Libra.
3: For Aries, sometimes love is easy and work is hard, and sometimes it's the opposite. But now these two parts of your life are riding the same vibes. So anything you do in one area will contribute to the other. You're making it count, Aries.
2: For Scorpio, you're constantly updating your skills. Study outcomes, not features. Instead of what does this tool do, ask what result am I trying to create? Then pick the simplest tool that gets you there, Scorpio.
3: Taurus, you have the vague sense that you're missing out on something or there's somewhere else you should be. This is just a sign to stay aware. As things progress, more will become clear and your next moves will be obvious, Taurus.
2: For Sagittarius, keep showing up and sharing what you're working on. Let people see your progress, your ideas, and your finished work. Without visibility, people forget. You'll stay involved and people will think of you when opportunities come up, Sagittarius.
3: Gemini, you've earned the perks that come with good relationships. 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They will recommend, introduce, and vouch for you in ways that expand your business, Gemini.
2: For Capricorn, strong motivation is the hallmark of the day. And because you dare to move forward, you get a more accurate perspective. It turns out what looked like a sizable obstacle is only a pebble you could kick out of the way, Capricorn.
3: 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Your determination to change the outcome once and for all will be rewarded with a solid win, Cancer.
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2: 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Cancer and Libra adore you. Your lucky numbers are 2, 49, 3, 21, and 15. That's Digany, Gaelinuosa Gyohto, Asa, Dawasa Unska, Dana Whiskeywale. 2, 49, 3, 21, and 15. So those are your morning horoscopes. All right, so
3: 7 minutes to Facebook trivia ends.
2: Very good. That's the Team CKLN Facebook page, so make sure we take care of that. Do you have anything else before we break for news?
3: Nope.
2: Okay. All right, so looking forward to finding ourselves a winner there. Again, you've got until 9 a.m. this morning to answer Facebook trivia. So please go to Team CKLN Facebook page. Our community fund recipient, Owista Woman, is the Akwesaste Storm U9 Team 1.
3: Mm-hmm.
2: So Akwesaste Storm U9 Team 1. Our half sheets are yellow, and the last community fund at Game 8 was worth $1,280 Canadian.
3: Yes.
2: So American money for games 1 through 6. Looking forward to that.
3: 6 minutes.
2: Mm-hmm. 6 minutes left to answer the skill testing question.
3: Yep.
2: Okay.
3: Because at 9:01, you don't count.
2: That's right. At 9:01, you do not count. There we go. Happy 11th birthday going out to Jada Willie Garo. Jada Willie Garo, who got the best present. The Montreal Canadiens beat the Buffalo Sabres with lots of love from Grandma and Grandpa. So happy 11th birthday. Akwesaste's brand new 11-year-old, Jada Willie Garo.
3: I have one here, too. Happy birthday to Carson Mitchell from Debbie and Ashley. Have a great day.
2: Perfect. Excellent. All right, so breaking for news, and you'll be back with us in a little bit with the birthday club draw and things that make you go wah. 97.3 CKLN.
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6: I'm Vicki Barker. 13,000 people in the path of a California wildfire ordered to leave their homes. CBS's Matt Gutman reports.
7: Overnight, more than 750 firefighters battled the dangerous and fast-moving Sandy Fire in Simi Valley, California. In the air, swarms of helicopters and fixed-wing aircraft dive-bombed the fire with water and fire retardant through columns of smoke that towered thousands of feet above the threatened suburban communities here.
8: Our number one priority is getting everyone evacuated in the front of the fire.
7: Police say they believe the fire started around 10:15 Monday morning when a tractor hit a rock, sparking the flames.
6: Police in San Diego are investigating yesterday's shooting deaths of three men at an Islamic school and community center as a hate crime. The two teenage suspects were later found dead. Here's CBS's Jonathan Vigliotti.
9: The San Diego police saying they were actually searching for one of the suspects hours before this attack. This after the mother called in saying her son was missing and acting suicidal.
6: The World Health Organization says that Ebola outbreak in the Democratic Republic of Congo is now an epidemic. Greg Ram is with Save the Children in the DRC.
10: I've just come back to Kinshasa from Ituri province, the epicenter of the outbreak, and it's clear that we are just seeing the tip of the iceberg, and we need to get this under control.
6: Kentucky Congressman Thomas Massey says he's not bothered that President Trump has endorsed his challenger in the state's Republican primary.
11: He knows I'm tough to beat. He's tweeted probably, what, 8 or 10 times in the last 72 hours. He's literally losing sleep over this race because he's in with both feet.
6: The Trump administration wants to allow more white South Africans into the U.S. CBS's Michael Wallace has that.
12: President Trump claims Afrikaners are facing a genocide in South Africa. He confronted President Cyril Ramaphosa with the allegation during a tense Oval Office meeting last year.
13: They're being executed. And they happen to be white.
12: Afrikaners told 60 Minutes there is no genocide. Now, CBS News has obtained a State Department request to increase the refugee cap from 7,500 to 17,500 and give the extra 10,000 spots to Afrikaners at a cost of about $100 million. Michael Wallace, CBS News.
6: All but 3 of the 6,000 refugees the U.S. has resettled since October were from South Africa to Alaska now. And lighthouse keepers had long heard the sounds at night. A rumble that rattled windows. Fishermen heard it too. Was it distant machinery or thunder? Now scientists have traced the noise to humpback whales. They don't know why they make that sound. This is CBS News.
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14: Carpal tunnel syndrome, heart failure that doesn't improve with common medicines. These are some signs and symptoms associated with ATTR-CM, or the cardiomyopathy of ATTR amyloidosis, a serious heart condition with symptoms that get worse over time. Amvutra, Vutrisiran, is a prescription medicine given by a healthcare provider that treats ATTR-CM in adults to reduce heart-related death, hospital stays, and urgent visits. In a clinical study, Amvutra was proven to help people live longer and have fewer heart-related hospital stays and urgent visits over 3 years compared to placebo. Amvutra lowers the amount of vitamin A in your blood, which can affect vision. Other side effects include pain in the arm.

0: wondering how long is the baggage line, how long is the security line, all these kind of anxieties that come to your mind. We take care of all those up front.
1: Security from facility to bus to the airside gate remains at top of mind.
2: You've got state-of-the-art equipment. 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
3: And finally, good news for travelers and commuters on both sides of the Atlantic. London Underground drivers have called off this week's strike, and a strike at the Long Island Railroad has ended with a deal. Normal services resume at noon. I'm Vicki Barker, CBS News.

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Sagawa-Kwazasne and the surrounding communities. I'm Reen Cook reporting from the CKUNET News Center. Local school boards across New York State annually develop a balanced school budget proposal and put it up for a public vote on the third Tuesday in May. District expenses may include salaries and benefits, curriculum, staff development, facilities maintenance and operation, transportation and debt service. Revenue includes state funding, federal funding, property taxes, and appropriated fund balance. So the 2026-2027 school budget for Salmon River is $42.6 million for the 2026-2027 school year. That

represents a 2.83% increase in spending and includes a 2% tax levy increase. We do have a school bus purchase proposition at Salmon River to purchase and finance 8 school buses at a total cost not to exceed $1.4 million. This supports the district's long-term bus replacement plan to maintain student safety and to ensure reliable transportation. The Board of Education election, voters will elect one member to the Board of Education. The seat is currently held by Craig Jock, who is not seeking re-election. The candidates for the one seat on the Board of Education are Crystal LeMay as well as Sarah Mitchell. The elected candidate will serve a term beginning July 1st, 2026. So that's for Salmon River, and looks like polls are open as of 12 noon, right up until 8 p.m. tonight. You'll enter door number 4 at the school and proceed to the school boardroom to vote. So, again, that's happening today. We also have Messina Central. They're holding their budget votes all across New York State. So theirs is running from noon to 8 p.m. today at Messina Community Center, 61B. Beach Street, and they've got 3 candidates that are vying for 2 seats on the Messina Board of Education. Looking at Messina Central Board of Education, they are Patricia Murphy, Joyce Giroux, as well as Scott Goodfellow. So again, that's for Messina Central and their budget as well as their school board elections. Emergency medical services, EMS clinicians, are often present during some of the most critical moments in a person's life. In those moments, care is not only about medical treatment, it's about trust, compassion, and presence when it matters most. EMS Week 2026, Improving Outcomes Together, is the theme for this year. It reflects a shared responsibility behind this work. Speaks to the importance of supporting EMS providers through strong systems, safe and healthy workplaces, ongoing training, and meaningful community understanding, because improving outcomes is something achieved collectively. This week, we recognize and thank the Akwesasne Mohawk Ambulance and all EMS personnel for their dedication, and invite the community to take part in a week of learning, awareness, recognition, and remembrance. And today is EMS Safety Day. EMS Safety Day serves as a reminder that safety is a shared responsibility, one that supports stronger, more resilient emergency care systems for everyone. Awareness and prevention not only reduce risk in the moment, but also contribute to lasting improvements in how care is delivered across communities. And we have an event happening on Wednesday of this week, and it's the Elders Benefit Group hosting a Meet the Candidates night. It's at the Akwesasne Housing Authority Training Center, and that'll be on Wednesday at 6 p.m. You can contact Wanda Fuller on Facebook for more details. And taking a look at your local sports scene, we'll look at that scoreboard from Monday in boys baseball. Chateauguay beat St. Lawrence Central in 8 innings, 11-10. Ogdensburg over Messina, 16-10. Malone beat Norwood Norfolk, 12-2. And Canton got by Gouverneur on a score of 8-1. In girls lacrosse for Monday, Ogdensburg over Plattsburgh on a score of 8-4. So that was action from Monday, and that was for our local high school team. That'll do it for news and sports to the hour. Well, things are going to clear out and things are going to warm up big time for today. We don't have to worry about breaking a record. I think the record goes back to, I don't know how long, but it was like 95 degrees. It might have been the early 70s when it was 95 degrees on this day way back when. So we won't break that record, but it's going to be pretty warm. 29 or 85 for the high today, with some sunshine expected and windy conditions as well. Overnight tonight, after Radio Bingo featuring $6,250 Canadian progressive jackpot prize wise when you bingo at 5 numbers or less. Also games 1 through 6 paying out American cash.
So after Big O tonight, we're looking at a chance of showers and thunderstorms. Overnight low 15 or 60 on Wednesday. We run a 20% chance of showers early morning. Other than that, plenty of sunshine, and we'll see a high near 21 or 71.

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0: Van gyakor szóval dangsíjost, van egy nagyzavat hondene, unkar nem a lodohetsztum.
1: In memoriam. Lloyd J. Pitts Jr., 89, passed away at his residence on May 12, 2026. Lloyd was born on August 26, 1936, in Norfolk, New York, the son of the late Lloyd and Evelyn Pitts. He attended and graduated from Norwood Norfolk Central School and later served in the United States Army. Lloyd married Shirley Thompson on May 18, 1970, at St. Raymond's Church in Raymondville. Lloyd worked at General Motors in Messina, New York as a die welder and later retired in 1989 after 30 years. He was a life member of the Hogansburg American Legion and Messina AMVETS. Lloyd enjoyed riding motorcycles and boating. He also bowled, played shuffleboard, and horseshoes. Lloyd is survived by his wife of 52 years, Shirley. His children, Doris Thomas of Akwesasne, Floyd and Bertha Thomas of Messina, Gail Thomas of Akwesasne, Lori and Kennedy Garrow of Akwesasne, Nora and Gabe Cook of Akwesasne, and Shannon and Curry Rice. Many grandchildren, great-grandchildren, and great-great-grandchildren. Two sisters, Bertha Thomas of Messina, and Elaine and Harold Swinier of Tupper Lake. Two brothers, Ronald and Terry Pitts of Lisbon, and Gordon Pitts of Pennsylvania, and many nieces and nephews. He was predeceased by two sons, Scott Pitts and Bruce Thomas, a daughter, Lorna Thomas, two brothers, James and Daniel Pitts, and a sister, Barbara Vasquez. Friends and family are invited to call at the family home, 71 Tony Barnes Road, Hogansburg, New York, on Monday, May 18th, 2026, starting at 2 p.m. until time of service on Wednesday, 1 p.m. at the family home. Burial will follow in Visitation Cemetery in Norfolk, New York. Arrangements are under the care of the Donaldson Funeral Home in Messina, New York, where memories and condolences may be shared with the family by visiting www.donaldsonfh.com. This has been In Memoriam, as the community notes the passing of Lloyd J. Pitts, Jr. In Memoriam has been a presentation of the Donaldson Funeral Home, Messina, New York.
0: Kan gyakorlatilag a hangsúlyost, annak a dinarzóat, hogy ennek a munkának a jogodó hegyszt.

0: There we go, Randy Travis, three wooden crosses on 97.3 CKON, checking your birthday club draw for our friends at Flowers Square Mall, Edith May Cafe, Bear's Den, and Shy's Place.
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0: morning, everybody. Welcome to the Birthday Club Draw. That's right, Birthday Club Draw. Tis time. Oista woman.
1: Psycho Psycho, good morning.
0: Hi. All right, now, tell them the bad news. Huh? Facebook trivia is done.
1: Oh, it's done. Yep, right. Yep. We're going to do that right after this.
0: All right, it's done. And thank you to everybody that participated in the Facebook trivia to win free radio bingo cards for tonight. Taking a shot at that jackpot. Wouldn't that be awesome?
1: Yes.
0: I love that. So again, thank you very much, Bears Den. Two Bears Den locations right on Route 37, Aquazaste. Edith May Cafe, again, right on Route 37, 572. 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It's going to be chicken time pretty soon, just in time for the barbecues and everybody coming home for Memorial Day. A lot of our graduating seniors and undergrads are home as well, so we welcome them back. A lot of them are starting their internships and things like that, so welcome home. Thank you so much for everybody participating in those free giveaways. When we get the chicken, CKNWN is proud to jump on board this time for helping out our friends at Shy's Place, and I believe he has another sponsor as well. I don't have it right in front of me, but I believe it's three of us. Shy's Place, CKNWN, and another business as well that's helping out this year. So thank you so much for this particular free chicken giveaway for Aquazasono. That'll be coming up. It's not today. We'll let you know when, okay? So that'll be from Shy's Place. And again, they're located on the school road in Snai. So keep your eyes open there. And we also have our friends at Flowers Cornwall, 1325 Pitt Street, Cornwall. Beautiful flowers they'll deliver throughout Cornwall and SD&G. And also, they will deliver to Cornwall Island. 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Make sure you like and follow them on Facebook and Instagram as well. So, Lisa Woman, do you have any birthdays to throw into the bucket for this, the 19th of May?
1: No, I don't.
0: All right. Let me make sure. Got everybody in here. Okay, a couple more to throw in. All right, I'm gonna shake them up. And our finalist and Aquazaste Celebrity of the Day, Carson Mitchell. Happy birthday, Carson. You are our finalist and Aquazaste Celebrity of the Day for this Tuesday, May 19th. So what happens now, Carson, is your name goes into a draw on Friday to win a floral arrangement from Flowers Cornwall, and that has to be picked up by the end of business on Fridays. So if you win that, you have to pick it up on Friday, Flowers Cornwall, 1325 Pitt Street. You'll also win $10 gift cards from Edith May Cafe, Bear's Den, and also a $20 gift card to Shy's Place. So thank you very much to all of our sponsors. Good luck in that draw, Carson. Our Aquazaste Celebrity of the Day on this Tuesday, May 19th, is Carson Mitchell. A Oista woman, who's celebrating with Carson?
1: All right, celebrating with Carson, heading down Music Highway. Lainey Wilson is 34 today. She had major success with her 2023 singles Watermelon Moonshine and Save Me, a duet with Jelly Roll. She received a leading 9 nominations at the 57th Annual Country Music Association Awards, winning 5, including the top honor of Entertainer of the Year. Sam Smith is 34 today, British singer, songwriter, and 4-time Grammy winner. He had the hit Stay With Me, Too Good, Too Something Goodbye.
0: Just make up a word.
1: I'm not the only one. Yes.
0: Just put a word in there.
1: Jenny Bergeron is 54 today, singer-songwriter with the Swedish pop group Ace of Base. They had the 1993 single All That She Wants and the 1994 number one hit The Sign. The group have sold more than 30 million albums worldwide, making it the third most successful Swedish band of all time after ABBA and Roxette.
0: How many? There's 6 in total from there? Is that what it is?
1: Maybe.
0: And they came in 6th?
1: No, they're 3rd.
0: Oh, 3rd. Okay.
1: Yes, they're 3rd.
0: All right.
1: Yes.
0: I saw the sign.
1: Yes. Joey Ramone, born Jeffrey Hyman, was born on this day in 1952, passed away in 2003 at the age of 49. From the American punk rock band The Ramones, who had the singles I Want to Be Sedated and Blitzkrieg Bop, they are often cited as the first band to define the punk rock sound. He passed away April 15, 2001, after losing a battle with lymphatic cancer. A block east of 2nd Street in New York City was officially renamed Joey Ramone Place.
0: That's ace.
1: Yeah.
0: Nice.
1: Dusty Hill, bass player, was born on this day in 1949, passed away in 2021 at the age of 72. Keyboardist and co-vocalist with ZZ Top, they had 17 songs on the charts, two in the top 10 with Sleeping Bag and Legs. ZZ Top has global album sales in excess of 50 million.
0: Oh.
1: Yes. On this day in 1990, Madonna hit number one on the country singles charts with Vogue, where it stayed for 3 weeks. Originally planned as a B-side, it became the singer's eighth U.S. number one.
0: Okay.
1: Yes.
0: That's Vogue?
1: Vogue.
0: Vogue.
1: Yep. On this day in 1984, Willie Nelson with Julio Iglesias was the number one spot on the charts with To All the Girls I've Loved Before. It was one of two entries on the charts for Julio and Willie at the same time. The other was Spanish Eyes, which peaked at number 8 back in 1988.
0: Spanish Eyes?
1: Yes.
0: Okay.
1: On this day, 1979, the Bellamy Brothers scored their first number one hit with If I Said You Had a Beautiful Body, Would You Hold It Against Me?
0: Why would they name that song?
1: I don't know.
0: So long. You know, they don't do that anymore.
1: No.
0: Right? Mm. Well, they don't even spell things out.
1: Like, oh, yeah.
0: Lainey Wilson is 4X4XXU.
1: Oh, for a song? Song name?
0: Yeah.
1: Wow. Oh, well, yeah. Even the skater boy, Avril's. Yeah.
0: Yeah. Well, it said, you know, 4x4 by you.
1: Oh, yeah, yeah, yeah,
0: but
1: yeah.
0: But it's spelled 4X4XU, and it's all together.
1: Okay, I see it now.
0: Yeah,
1: so. Also on this day in 1979, Supertramp went to number one on the album charts with Breakfast in America, the group's only U.S. number one album, and it had four singles, The Logical Song, Goodbye Stranger, and Take the Long Road Home.
0: Okay, Supertramp, what wouldn't you want for that?
1: Take the Long Way Home.
0: Okay.
1: And then also on this day in 1979... Oops, dropped my chapstick. Eric Clapton had a party at his Surrey house celebrating his recent marriage to Patti Boyd. Clapton had set up a small stage in the garden, and as the evening progressed, Paul McCartney, George Harrison, and Ringo Starr ended up jamming with him, along with Ginger Baker and Mick Jagger. The all-star band ran through old Little Richard and Eddie Cochran songs.
0: Really?
1: That must have been cool.
0: I thought you mentioned the date for a reason, because I think that was when... I want to say Lay Down Sally came out.
1: Ooh, 79?
0: Yep, 78 or 79 78, is when that came out.
1: That's
0: what I thought you were going with, but that was
1: cool. Oh, yeah, on the same 1978, Dire Straits released their first major label single with Sultans of Swing.
0: Yeah.
1: First recorded as a demo in 1977, it quickly gained a following after it was put on rotation at a London radio station.
0: Do you remember listening to just your stereo at home? Like, did you guys have, like, a stereo, like, the stackable ones?
1: Yeah.
0: But they weren't stackable yet because there was nothing to stack on them. Just the record player, right? Pretty much. And the 8-track was in it already, right? Some of them?
1: I think they were separate.
0: Yours was separate?
1: I think so.
0: All right. I think ours was in it, one of them. But do you remember the red light that would come on if it came in like a good station?
1: Oh, yes.
0: Right?
1: Yes.
0: That
1: yes.
0: red light is so bright.
1: Yes.
0: Like Shom would do that, right?
1: Yep.
0: Well, actually, sorry, not Shom. It would be Shay that would be totally just giving her. And I think that's where I first heard that song was
1: Sultans
0: on there.
1: Of Swing.
0: Yes.
1: Wow.
0: So I was little. Was that 6 years? 6 years old I would have been, right?
1: Mm-hmm.
0: But that's what I remember.
1: Hmm.
0: So that stereo and that red light, it always made me feel like, wow, yes, I got it. You know what I mean?
1: Mm-hmm.
0: And it was usually the French stations that came in so strong, right? So I was so happy to have something English, right?
1: Yep.
0: That's how it was around here when we were little, right? So, yeah, I think it was Shom and Shay. Those were the
1: CJSS?
0: Two. But that's AM.
1: Oh, okay.
0: I'm talking FM.
1: Okay.
0: 106.1.
1: Yes, that's
0: Shay,
1: right. They were AM.
0: Yeah.
1: Mm-hmm.
0: So that was FM. And then the other FM, of course, was Shom.
1: Yeah.
0: 97.7.
1: Yeah, everybody listen to that.
0: Yeah.
1: And last one on this day, 1973, Stevie Wonder went to the top of the singles charts with You Are the Sunshine of My Life, his third number one, and he won a Grammy Award for Best Male Pop Vocal Performance. His the song was the second single released from the album Talking Book. Mm. Yep, and that's all I had.
0: All right, very good. What am I doing here? How do you spell superstitious? Is it one word?
1: Yes.
0: Okay, what's his name? Stevie Wonder? Okay, excellent. Let's do that one and that one. All right, so we have one more segment to do. It's things that make you go wet. Want to hear some? We have two segments to do. Things that make you go wet and also Team CKON Facebook trivia. So do you want to do Facebook trivia first?
1: Yeah.
0: Okay. All right, so we're going to take care of that for you and find out who's going to play CKON Radio Bingo for free. And just ahead of that, I do need to take a short commercial break. So we'll take a quick break, Oista Woman, and then we'll be back with that giveaway. So stay tuned. If you played Facebook trivia, the draw is next. 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

0: All right, here we go. We'll get back to our Stevie Wonder in just a bit. Looking at Facebook trivia, I'm going to turn it over to our giveaway extraordinaire, the one, the only, Wee Storman.
1: Sago, sago. So here is your Tuesday Facebook trivia. The question was posted at 8 a.m. Everyone had until 9 a.m. to make their way over to the Team CKON Facebook page and answer the question correctly. Today's winner will receive 2 7-card packages, 2 3-card quickie packs, and 2 community fund half sheets for Radio Bingo tonight. The winner will have until 4 o'clock to make their way over to CKON and pick up their bingo cards.
0: Nice.
1: Alrighty, so the question is... Born on this day in 1946, this wrestling icon stood 7'4" and weighed 525 pounds. He was a WWF champion, a WWF World Tag Team champion, and appeared in the movie Princess Bride. Who is this WWF legend that people regarded as the 8th wonder of the world?
0: Andre the Giant.
1: Yes, and he would have celebrated a birthday today, too.
0: How old would he have been?
1: I don't know how old he would have been, but I believe he was 50-something when he passed.
0: Oh, that's right. He was very young, right?
1: Yes.
0: Yeah. He, so much done to his body.
1: Yeah.
0: Especially with that, because, you know, a lot of times, you know, when we were little, we didn't really know that wrestling was the way that it is, right?
1: Yeah, yeah.
0: It's a soap opera on a mat.
1: And exactly.
0: It, you know, a lot of people bonded over it, and we loved it, and we had magazines, right?
1: Yeah.
0: They had Billy, is it Billy Two Rivers that was the wrestler? They had a wrestler, a professional wrestler in Gunawaga.
1: Yeah.
0: So
1: he was only 46 years old. He passed away in Paris.
0: Okay.
1: Yes. He died of congestive heart failure.
0: Yeah, because his body was so big, right?
1: Yes.
0: Like, that had a lot to do with it, of course.
1: It did.
0: And then he got into the movies. But you see some of those matches and you hear them talk about them. Because, like, for example, Hulk Hogan, his thing is on Netflix now. So you get to hear them talk about their fellow wrestlers, which I totally enjoy.
1: Mm-hmm.
0: Like, I'm not really into jumping off the top rope anymore. I still do it, kind of, but, you know.
1: I've always when you're tagging Mary?
0: Yeah. And she just tagged her partner. Mary is in the ring. Oh, my God. Pandemonium.
1: Yeah.
0: Gorilla Monster.
1: Oh my God. Oh, he always got
0: wrestling.
1: Beat up. But you knew he was a wrestler. He had, holding that microphone, you could tell. He even had tape on his wrists. And he was prepared for the days he knew he was going to get beat down.
0: Part of the script.
1: Yep. Mean Gene. Yeah.
0: But Billy, wait, what's that? Mouth of the South, the guy with the megaphone, he was one of the managers. And he would switch alliances every now and then.
1: Yes.
0: He'd be a good guy, and then he'd be a bad guy. And, oh, my God, it was awesome.
1: But they were all great actors and just very, you know, like even the, who was the guy that carried the urn, you know, for the Undertaker?
0: Paul Bearer.
1: Yes. He raised his hands like he's raising him.
0: They were
1: all
0: awesome.
1: All for entertainment, yes.
0: Yep. There we go. That's what we did.
1: All right, so good morning. Congratulations going out to Paula Jacobs, winner. She had Andre the Giant. So congratulations, Paula. You can come down here to CKON before 4 o'clock, pick up your free bingo cards, and maybe we'll be saying your name tonight.
0: Wow. Paula.
1: Paula.
0: Paula.
1: Yes.
0: Paula is a lucky lady, which is ace. Good for you, Paula.
1: Yes, good job, Paula.
0: Awesome. I think that she snagged the free space.
1: Really?
0: Yes, she did last week. I think it was, or the week before. Yep, so way to go. Paula is on a streak.
1: Yes.
0: Good girl. Thanks so much for playing Radio Big O, Paula, and good luck tonight. We hope we're saying your name. That would be awesome.
1: Yep.
0: Awesome. All right, so we're good with that?
1: Yep.
0: All right, so can I do my Stevie Wonders, please?
1: Yeah.
0: Somebody just text me, what happened to the song? Okay, just a minute.
1: He had a bathroom break.
0: That's right. I had to go to the bathroom.
1: Oh, he did.
0: Indisposed. Yes, he did. Oh, Stevie.
1: Yes.
0: Yes, there we go. All right. So we'll be right back after this double shot of Stevie Wonder on 97.3. Always the woman. Things that make you go where? Next. Again, Paula Jacobs. She's the winner of Facebook trivia. And the answer, Andre the Giant. Hey.

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0: Where? 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Welcome to Things That Make You Go Wet. 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I bet Brandon's out there. Maybe Billy. I see Matt. I feel like Romper Room. And Tammy. Hello, how are you? Hope you're all having a great day and nice warm temperatures to be out there doing the lawns. And we have True Cut Lawn Care, 343-370-5504. 343-370-5504 for True Cut Lawn Care. And Oista Woman.
3: Yes.
0: All right, so listen, Oista Woman, could you do me a favor?
3: Sure.
0: You know I always have 1,000 questions for you.
3: Mm-hmm.
0: So, I would like you to ask our friends at True Cut Lawn Care about the No-Mow May.
3: No-Mow May. Okay.
0: All right. Can you ask them about that and ask if it's true? Is it an urban legend or is it true?
3: What about it? Right. Do you want to know what part of it?
0: Okay.

0: don't like it. I don't like that. I could never get my line straight.
1: Yeah, mine aren't straight, but I still like doing it.
0: And listen, we didn't have the, I think it also had to do with, we didn't have a driving lawnmower.
1: Yeah, we I little. Don't. Yeah.
0: All right. So we had the push.
1: Yep, all I right? still do.
0: I ain't getting out there and pushing that. It's just going to grow back. Why am I wasting my time? Right? So that's how I always thought about it. I want to know, does it matter? Are we killing the bees? Are we killing the insects that are in the grass and all of that? What's going on? Does it matter?
1: Okay, I know she's typing right now.
0: Okay.
1: Right now, but...
0: She's probably rolling her eyes. Is she crazy?
1: But okay.
0: Okay, wait, listen. I don't have think music, okay? So I don't have think music for Jeopardy.
1: I have a text, Ben, and said, just leave the... Oh, never mind. So she said, I honestly do not find it helps. Way too hard on the machines, and people wonder why it's triple the price if they do the no-mow mow.
0: Ah.
1: So the bees will be fine. The dandelions pop up and makes the bees and insects happy. 200 points for Truca.
0: Hey, there you go.
1: Yes.
0: This is the song we have to use.
1: Yeah.
0: The think theme. Remember this?
1: Oh, yeah. Yeah. I love you, Jeopardy.
0: Yep. They're ruining the brand of Jeopardy. I'm not happy about it.
1: Song before Jeopardy?
0: Oh, yeah, yeah. Oh. This has nothing to do with that. But if you've seen, there's Jeopardy everywhere. It's like they did with, Who Wants to Be a Millionaire, right? They did it with them, and they had it on too much. There was too much. You know what I mean? Mm-hmm. Now there's pop culture Jeopardy. Now there's sports Jeopardy. Now there's blah, blah, blah. Celebrity Jeopardy. You know, and it was always fun when it was Celebrity Jeopardy because the questions were always so easy, right? You were smarter than, the guy that was on there, Tom Hanks, right? You were always smarter than the person who was the movie star.
1: Yeah.
0: Right? Mm-hmm. And it just made you feel so good. Well, now they're on all the time. I can't be feeling good all the time.
1: They're on all the time. Is it still for charity?
0: Probably.
1: Okay.
0: But
1: I like that they were on there once a year.
0: Exactly.
1: Like a week.
0: Now they got tournaments coming out their ears, all kinds of them. You know, who wore a blue shirt to the first time they were on? Let's make a tournament about it. Let's have a tournament.
1: Where?
0: All right, I'm going to give it back to you. Sorry. All right, so we want to make sure that we know that it costs a lot more to mow it after it's been sitting there for a month.
1: Yes, and it's harder on the machines.
0: Harder on the machines. Please don't do that to them. And we're trying our best to balance it.
1: Yes.
0: And if you are a no-mow May, we've made it halfway through.
1: Yes.
0: Let's mow it now.
1: Yes.
0: You've given it a couple weeks.
1: Yep.
0: Because I don't ever remember that.
1: I want to say just like past few years
0: exactly.
1: I've heard of it. And then everyone's like, okay, you have to get the baler out now for June.
0: Exactly. Plus, when you get a lot of rain, the grass grows faster,
1: and
0: right?
1: thicker.
0: Yeah. Huh.
1: Yes.
0: Kind of like if I were to shave, right?
1: I ain't going there.
0: Somebody get the rain. Yeah. All right. Continuing on.
1: Okay.
0: All right. What do you got?
1: Let me see here.
0: We didn't even get to our topic. Sorry.
1: Okay. So things make you go wet. Today, we're going to look at the top 10 most traveled countries.
0: Top 10 most traveled countries. Countries.
1: So these are the countries resident citizens of these countries that are traveling the most. It's not destinations.
0: Okay.
1: It's people from these countries that are traveling the most.
0: All right.
1: So number 10, Greece.
0: Where would they go? You have the most beautiful place in the world.
1: Exactly.
0: Where would you go? That I never thought about it like that.
1: Yes. And like that was one thing that came up with quite a few of these.
0: Would they go to like Alaska? You know, like to see stuff like that. Would they go to Australia
1: yes.
0: to see koala bears?
1: Yes.
0: Is that what they're doing?
1: Yes. So okay. Greece lands at number 10 on the list of countries whose citizens travel the most. Nearly 1 in 5 report visiting at least 10 other countries.
0: Wow.
1: Interestingly, a major of Greece's citizens, 79%, have traveled abroad at least once.
0: Really?
1: That's a big number. And that's still only 10th. So, just FYI, USA did not make the top 10. I want to say they're 15th.
0: Because we stay in our own country?
1: Well, because they don't travel, not a larger population travels abroad.
0: Okay.
1: Yes.
0: So, but we go to like Florida, Orlando, and Myrtle Beach. And
1: yes.
0: We travel within our country.
1: Yes.
0: Okay.
1: Yeah. So, number 9 is Spain. Only 50.

0: 16% of Spanish citizens has ever been abroad, and 1 in 5 has visited at least 10 other countries. The majority of Spain's international travel, 42%, have visited between 1 and 4 other countries.
1: How many countries have you been to? No, I'm serious. 2?
0: Yeah, I've only been to U.S. and Canada.
1: Okay.
0: I don't, yeah.
1: All right. Now, Bahamas.
0: Okay.
1: Bahamas, who owns that? Or is it Bahamas? Is that the country? Is it a country?
0: It's not part of the U.S.?
1: I don't know.
0: I don't know.
1: I don't think it is.
0: I don't know.
1: I'm trying to think if I needed a passport to go there. I don't think I did.
0: Yeah, I don't think you do.
1: Right.
0: So number 8 is Canada. Despite being, they're at 22%. So
1: yes.
0: Despite being neighbors, more Canadians travel abroad than the U.S. Nearly 1/4 of Canadians have been up to 10 or more countries. 92% have at least visited one other country. So say 92% of them at least have been to the States then.
1: Yeah.
0: Yeah.
1: Huh.
0: Yep.
1: Okay.
0: Italy is number 7, 25%. According to their survey, 1/4 of all Italians have visited 10 countries. That's a big number, 10. So some of them have been to like 13 or 14, but at least 10.
1: How many countries surround Italy?
0: It's a boot, right? Yes, it's water.
1: Yeah.
0: So it would be whatever north of that.
1: Huh. Okay.
0: Yeah, I can't picture the map right now.
1: Okay.
0: So while 61% have visited at least one other nation besides their own. France is number 6 with 26%. Australia is 5th with 23%. The only country in the southern hemisphere to make the list is Australia. Nearly 1/3 of the Aussies have gone to 10 or more countries around the world. So that's 88% of Australia's citizens that have left the motherland.
1: I would like to know where they go. Like, mm-hmm. Australia, where do you guys go? Where's the go-to kind mm-hmm. of thing, right?
0: Maybe they're going to the States.
1: Well, the other thing, too, is that when we're either Canadian or American or both, how many provinces have you been to? That's always the question for us, right? Mm-hmm. How many states have you been to? Right? So we're all covered under the Florida one or the Myrtle Beach one or Virginia Beach. Some people have just been to Maine.
0: New Hampshire.
1: For beaches,
0: yep.
1: New Hampshire. A lot of our iron workers, you know.
0: Yep.
1: So wherever they worked, we went.
0: Yep.
1: People have been in Kentucky. Detroit.
0: Yep.
1: You were in Kentucky.
0: Yeah.
1: I was up at Douglas Point, West Virginia. Right? So
0: every time you mention that, I remember that picture you sent me.
1: Or the West Virginia one.
0: Of your mom. You said, this was my mom back in the 70s.
1: Sorry, Mom.
0: Yeah. Okay, so number 4, Germany. Around 96% of Germans have been to at least another country. More than 1/3 have been to 10 different countries, making them the most traveled country of Western Europe.
1: Okay.
0: So number 3 is the UK. Despite the UK being an island nation, 40% of its residents have been to 10 or more countries. Nearly all of its citizens, 94%, have been to at least one other country. 94%.
1: Wow.
0: Yes.
1: Now, it's an island?
0: Yes, the UK is an island.
1: I didn't know that.
0: Yeah. Yeah, it's a little, I think it looks like a little, I don't know, a dinosaur or something. Yeah.
1: I have to look at the map.
0: Yeah,
1: it's an
0: island.
1: I don't think I've even looked at a map since like high school.
0: Yeah.
1: A globe or whatever.
0: Mm-hmm.
1: Huh.
0: Number 2 is the Netherlands. Less than half, 48%. Of the Netherlands residents have traveled to 10 or more countries.
1: Wow.
0: Number 1, you want to take a guess at what's the number 1 most traveled?
1: Okay. Okay, no southern hemisphere, so that's out.
0: Yeah, there you go, yes.
1: Okay, so we're going to go with Scotland.
0: Oh, close.
1: Netherlands.
0: No, Netherlands was number 2.
1: Okay, Scotland, what else is over there? Denmark.
0: Close. One more. You're going to get it, this one.
1: Okay, Scotland, Denmark, Britain. Iceland?
0: No.
1: Greenland?
0: Mm-mm. Got to go back the other way.
1: The other way.
0: Yeah.
1: Okay, I don't know.
0: Sweden. Oh. When you said those other ones, I thought, she's there. So 57% of Swedish residents have traveled to more than 10 countries in the world. So that's 99% of them reported having visited another country.
1: Wow.
0: So there's only 1% who, and it might be the little kids.
1: Yeah.
0: Right? That haven't gone anywhere yet.
1: That's awesome.
0: Yes.
1: That's really cool.
0: Yeah.
1: I like that.
0: Yeah. Mm-hmm.
1: Yeah, where'd you go last week? I was in Dubai.
0: Yeah, right? It's like nothing.
1: Yeah. Well, is it cheaper over there?
0: I want to say, I don't know if it is cheaper or not, because I've never been, but I would love to go abroad, go to Italy and Greece and Germany and all that stuff. But I think their financial status is higher
1: in those other countries,
0: so they can afford to travel.
1: Okay. Well, which one is the one that's real smart? They don't ever fail classes. They're smartest in the world.
0: Isn't that the Swedes?
1: I thought it was maybe Finland.
0: I don't know.
1: Do you know what I'm talking about? When they talk about like literacy rates or, you know, grades, smartest in the world.
0: Mm-hmm.
1: You know, we always think China right away.
0: Yes.
1: But I thought that it was one of those big ones like Iceland or Finland or Norway.
0: I probably is one of those.
1: I want to say Finland or Norway.
0: Mm-hmm. I think Sweden is the country too. They only have like a four-day work week.
1: Like that?
0: Yes.
1: Okay. Yep. So I bet they're the work week ones, but there's
0: another one that has the grades. Yeah.
1: They're smart.
0: Best in the world, yeah.
1: Yep.
0: Wow. Oh, let me see.
1: I've got some birthdays. Hang on.
0: A passport is needed for the Bahamas. They've been there. I don't know if I can say this, but someone argued their way through customs and was able to use their red card.
1: Oh, God. Yeah, I bet you could think of who that was.
0: Oh,
1: too,
0: yes.
1: Right?
0: I know who that was. I didn't know that, though.
1: Okay. No, I don't remember doing that because I had to get a passport when I went to...
0: What year?
1: Italy in 2012.
0: Oh, yes, Italy. Yes, you will need a passport.
1: I know, but I went on a cruise to the Bahamas. We went to the place with the pink casino, Oprah's place. Oprah stayed on the top floor or something, the penthouse.
0: Mm-hmm.
1: I don't remember the name of it, but it was pink. You know how things are pink in Florida? Everything's
0: goofy flamingo
1: color. That's what the casino was like.
0: Wow.
1: I totally don't think that I had a passport. I know I didn't. Because the first one I had to get was for the Rome thing. Hmm. So Bahamas is their own country then.
0: It says, yes, generally you need a valid passport to travel to the Bahamas, while U.S. citizens on closed-loop cruises may not.
1: Okay, I went on a cruise.
0: That's why.
1: But we were able to get off.
0: Yeah, because you're going to come right back on, right? They're just excursions and little day things, yeah.
1: Well, what if I had to chase the boat like they do on the YouTube videos Paul watches? He always has that on. He's always on a cruise, and he's watching these videos where people have to chase the ship. They leave them at the
0: port,
1: right?
0: I can so see that being you. I'm sorry, but I can't.
1: I'll be standing there. I don't run. Back the ship up, right? Yeah, that would be how it would go. So, I don't know if, you know, like when people go on a cruise, they always have that picture where they're at the bottom of the big stairs. There's like curly stairs, right? I don't think I got my picture on there because I had the sun poisoning. That was the other thing. Before we went there, I had sun poisoning that I got in Miami. It was crazy.
0: Whoa. So,
1: anyway, geez. We had fun and it was awesome.
0: Good.
1: I was just wondering, so Bahamas is their own then?
0: Yes.
1: Like Great Britain doesn't own them or anything?
0: Nope.
1: Okay. Very good.
0: Yes.
1: Well, thank you very much. That was fun to go around the world with those people and to learn about where they travel and who travels the most.
0: Yes.
1: That's cool.
0: Mm-hmm.
1: Birthday wishes for Arlene. And this is coming from Duda Helen. Dada Helen, I hope you're having a good day today, and so nice to see your granddaughter celebrating. So have a great birthday, Arlene. We also have a shout-out for Dudes. Ace, it's Dudes' birthday. Happy birthday, Dudes, from Jasmine, Colby, Ryder, and Meadow. So have an awesome birthday, and thanks for celebrating with 97.3 CKOM. You got anything else?
0: Nope, that's it.
1: All right, so Radio Bingo tonight.
0: Yep.
1: Make sure you go try your luck at Can-Am Convenience. And a Wee Woman said it's a gem in the...
0: It's a hidden gem.
1: A hidden gem. They hid a gem.
0: Right? Oh, my gosh. Don't be starting rumors now.
1: No, don't be going there looking for gems. Can-Am Convenience. Again, Cornwall Island. Try your luck there. Brand new distributor. And welcome to the world of Acquasaste business.
0: Yes.
1: If you're brand new, or they might have run businesses elsewhere and things like that. So if you're brand new, welcome. And we look forward to continued success, always supporting our local businesses. And we love it when they're brand new.
0: Yes.
1: All right. So we're going to jump into the community calendar. Can we do that?
0: Yep, and we have a Dada Watala.
1: Yes, we have a Dada Watala. Katrina Lazor is going to be joining us. We're going to talk about art.
0: Yes.
1: And everything having to do with art. And inspiration for artists, if you will. And different mediums.
0: Yes.
1: Is that the right word?
0: Yes.
1: So we'll be talking about that. And of course, we love our art market that we've seen here in Okwazaste. It keeps getting bigger. We've got, I think they just did something up at Pearl Street, Malone area, having to do with art. I don't know if they had an open house or something.
0: I've seen that, yes. Right? Some kind of a juried, something juried, yes.
1: Yep, and then we had some other Okwazaste that were out at another art show. I'm not sure if that was like in Western New
0: York. Ohio?
1: Oh, was it in Ohio?
0: I'm not sure. Maybe I read it.
1: Somebody went there a few years ago.
0: Okay.
1: To Ohio, I believe. They drove down and drove back. Because they have to, when you're an artist, you have to account for everything. What are we going to sell there? Are we going to sell there? Are we just going to go show? Are we going to be able to sell our stuff? Can I afford to go? You'll see people with fundraisers that go out to Arizona for the big powwow, which I don't think they're holding anymore, for that gathering of nations.
0: Yes.
1: But I'm sure it doesn't have anything to do with the market or anything. But this year was the last year for the gathering of nations powwow. So, but yeah, you'll see people do fundraisers for that because it's expensive to go and to set up. And especially if you're not in the running for anything or, you know, things like that, it can cost a lot of money. Mm-hmm. So, but it takes a lot of time and effort. And when it does work out, it's the best feeling in the world.
0: Yes.
1: So there we go. All right, my dear, we'll see you tonight for Radio Bingo.
0: All righty. Ona.
1: Ona, from the heart of Okwazaste, CKI1 FM. 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
3: 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Wrestlers Pack Indestructibles will be there from Lake Placid, entertaining mid-shows. Don't miss out on all the action. This Afterlife Festival will be the bomb. Must be 18 years or older to enter. IDs will be checked at the entrance.

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4: 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A Service Canada representative will be at the CAA 3 on the second Tuesday of each month from 9:30 a.m. to 3:30 p.m. Please remember, if you're coming in for a SIN card, you will need your original birth certificate and status card. 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The St. Regis Mohawk Tribe's Agriculture Program and Compost for Good will be holding a compost workshop May 21st from 4:30 to 7 p.m. at the St. Regis Mohawk Tribe's Agriculture Farm. Anyone interested in composting on a large scale, register by calling 518-358-5937 extension 5070 or by emailing emma.phillips@srmt-nsn.gov. The annual Memorial Day Parade, proudly hosted by the American Legion Post 1479, will take place on Sunday, May 24th at noon. The parade will follow the regular route beginning at the bridge in Hugin and proceeding to the Legion on Route 37. Participants are asked to line up as smokestacks starting at 11 a.m. This year's theme is Unity in the Community. Everyone is invited to join in celebrating and honoring the brave members of our community who have served in the military. The MCA Department of Health would like to inform the community that the clinical care service sector, including medical clinics and nursing services, will be closed on Monday, May 25th for mandatory staff training. 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
2: Sagawakwasaste and the surrounding communities, welcome to a live edition of CKL Wednesday to Itala. My name is Reen Cook. 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Phone lines are open if you have any questions. 518-358-3427, 613-575-2101. And we have one guest joining us today. She is an artist, and she creates art out of so many different mediums and so many different ideas, utilizing different tools, whether that's, something that's made of clay, or she's painted something, or beaded something. Maybe she has beads made of clay. There's so much that she gets into with regards to her art, and always promoting the fact that art has changed her life. And the amazing thing that art can do for people. So we're going to be joined this hour by one of our amazing artists from Akwesasse, Katrina Lazor. Sago, and welcome.
5: Sago, Reen, how are you?
2: I'm doing well.
5: That's good.
2: Tell us a little bit about yourself and your interest in art, when all of that started, and, mm-hmm. and things like that. We'll continue the conversation from there.
5: Sounds good. So I started with art and at a very young age. I don't know why, I just found it comfortable to, I think when things were going on or people had problems or there was a death somewhere, I'd find a corner and I would draw. And I mean, from the age of like 5, 6, I could remember.
2: Yep.
5: And so I found it that it was a comfort for myself, and then something nice would come out of it. And,
2: nice.
5: Something get put on the refrigerator or on the wall, and it just felt real good. And then as years went by, my dad, would buy me supplies, just like pads and pencils and things like that. I had different teachers help me, like maybe an English teacher encouraged me to do more writing, which I love, and... Yeah. I got into making clay beads. My father helped me with night classes at the local museum in Utica, New York. That's where I'm originally from.
2: Yep.
5: And so I would do all kinds of different things. I got into photography. I did some extra film as an extra.
2: Oh, really?
5: Yeah, in Canada. I don't even ask you the names of these films because I just felt like I had to do it, right?
2: All right.
5: So I would be like sleep deprived going on trains and doing this and that. And I'm like, after half a dozen times, I was like, woo, that's a lot of work.
2: That's
5: and
2: cool.
5: It costs too, like you mentioned earlier. But I also did a puppet show. It was kind of like a spin off the Dr. Phil show.
2: Okay.
5: But it was puppets, and the Dr. Duck, the Dr. Duck show. Okay. So the duck and a couple other characters would kind of talk about domestic violence, but not like out there domestic violence, kind of like find a safe place, blah, blah, blah, and all different crazy voices. And we would talk about bullies, and we would talk about just in a subtle way, not like Dr. Phil would be so stern.
2: Yeah.
5: We were more playful about it. Like, this happens in a lot of homes.
2: Yeah.
5: Sometimes we need our own space. And so, I mean, it's there's a lot of reward in the arts. And I feel like we have pushed sports so much, which is fine if you're physically inclined for those things. And, you have the money because that costs too, right?
2: Yeah.
5: But I see that the arts fall at the wayside when we're financially, nobody's pushing each other. Nobody's connecting. Like, say, there's a writer over here. Hey, there's a singer over there. Why aren't we connecting the dots?
2: Mm-hmm.
5: So my dream one day before I'm gone from here is to see like a school of art on the reserve, on all of the reserves. I mean, there's so many talented people here. It just blows my mind. And so that's kind of like a lifelong dream of mine, to see other people get into the arts more so and be connected with other people that will support them and will help them, and that they're I don't know, I get a little emotional when I think about it, but it's only because I'm so passionate about it.
6: Yeah.
5: And I've seen the changes in people, my fellow artists, how calm they can be, how mellow, how cool they are to be around, and like, what are they doing different, you know?
6: Yeah.
5: And yeah, so I'm you know, I got to kind of mention a few things here. When I was young, my parents, I had moved back in with them a couple different times, and you know, they're gone now, but they encouraged me in a lot of different ways. And if I was to sing a song, they were right there clapping, or they would put on some old tunes, and you know, there I was with Patsy Cline singing, and you know, it's just you think about all the little people throughout your lifetime that just made you who you are. Yep. And you can't always just pinpoint one person.
6: Yep.
5: There's like so many people that make you so awesome, you know. And I just remember my dad saying, why don't you go to the museum and model? And I thought, oh, what are you talking about? And he goes, no, it's a still model. You just sit there and they paint you. And I said, well, geez, I need a job. I need a little bit of money. So I would go to the museum and sit for them. And I remember.
6: Really?
5: Yeah. I was like in my mid-20s. And I remember thinking, oh, all the other models are going outside. They're going to smoke a cigarette or whatever on their breaks. But I stayed inside. And I would listen to all these different artists from all over. Because Utica's the second, I think, to Chicago with immigrants. So all these elder artists around me that were painting me were from different parts of the world.
6: Ooh.
5: So I would just get up and walk around and look at all their different styles, you know? So I don't have that formal education, but I have a different kind. It's almost like a Hard Knocks kind of thing. But these people would just stop and talk to me. And just give me ideas. And so now I'm very, I could be serious, like when I'm upset and I go to my work and I pound it out, whatever I do.
6: Yeah.
5: But I'm also very playful. Sometimes my work is very childlike. Like some people would look at it because I'm an abstract artist and they'd say, anybody could do that. Well, then why isn't anybody?
6: Yeah.
5: You know what I mean?
6: Yeah.
5: But it takes effort and it takes passion. And it takes people around you to support you in one way or another. And if you don't have that support, stop, take a moment, and think about the times that you did. And pull that back into yourself, right?
6: Yep.
5: Yeah. Yeah.
6: Again, we're talking with Katrina Lazor. She's one of our artists from Akwesasne, and she has a dream of perhaps an art center opening up here in Akwesasne, especially for our youth. And after I saw you yesterday, Katrina, I was thinking, okay, art center. We have a guy that I went to school with. I don't know if you're familiar with it, but there's a church in Bombay.
5: Mm-hmm.
6: That, you know, a lot of the churches are closing.
5: Mm-hmm.
6: So they sell a lot of the churches, and a lot of people want to restore them, right? Mm-hmm. And turn them into different things, historical sites and things of that nature. Well, this one, the guy I went to school with, Greg Emery, he's an artist. I believe he resides in New York City now. But he has his stuff is around the world. He's sold his paintings, and he bought the church. So he bought the church. It needs a lot of work, but his goal is almost the same as yours.
5: Oh.
6: And that is to have somewhere for our youth to be, to have their work displayed or to be taught about art, to, you know, look at different levels of art, different mediums, things of that nature. And I thought that would be something that you might be interested in.
5: Uh-huh.
6: And again, you can find him on Facebook, Greg Emery.
5: Uh-huh.
6: He's part of our class of 1990 uh-huh. from Salmon River, and his parents were teachers there. Actually, his mom wrote for a newspaper. His dad was a teacher at Salmon River. So he's an amazing person, Greg. And to be inspired like that, because he doesn't live around here anymore. His mom and dad live here, but he lives out in the city. And usually when you go to the city, you kind of almost stay there. Like once you're situated, I find that anyway with people that I've known, is once they get to the city, they're there. And they'll come back and visit, you know, throughout the year and to be with their loved ones and whatnot. But I thought that that was an amazing effort put forth by Greg Emery. I think he also has a GoFundMe page to help restore the church for people that want to help out. Because I think the last thing I saw was he was working on the roof. But if you could check that out, it's the Bombay Church. I don't know if it's Catholic or Methodist or Protestant or anything like that, but I know that it's a church. Mm-hmm. And it's close to the Four Corners in Bombay. So you could check on that. So that might be something you might want to help out with or be involved with fundraising and things like that, or contribute your art or your time to help, you know, our
5: And it's
6: youth.
5: Close.
6: Mm-hmm. And it's close. You don't have to go anywhere. It's 5 minutes from here. So I thought that that was neat. As we continue to talk with Katrina Lazor, she's an artist. And now looking at, Owisa Woman and I were talking about juried art exhibits. Do you get involved with those? Have you put your art in, you know, for different places where a lot of our artists frequent?
5: Well, I haven't up to now. Well, I was on the Art Council for a little while when I first came up here, and I was able to, I mean, really, everyone just welcomed me with open arms in the community. I've been here 14 years now.
6: Yep.
5: And we did a show on the island once.
6: Okay.
5: I did do Utica Monday Nights, which we decorated windows downtown with our art to attract businesses to the area.
6: That's awesome.
5: And it succeeded.
6: Nice.
5: And so my work was in windows for a while there. And I kind of stepped back because I had other things personally going on with family and helping out, you know, different people out. And I have a son with special needs, so that's, you know, that's something else. But I recently entered a contest online, the People's Artists Contest, presented by Johnny Depp. And there's a lot of controversy with that. We can talk about that in a minute, but the prize is $25,000, and I've guaranteed if I do win this contest, I'd put at least 20 into a tiny pop-up kind of art something. Okay. Like I can pull with my car, or even, you know, just something that I can go to, like, different reserves maybe.
6: Okay.
5: And teach the children some of the basic skills of art. And so I'm actually right now in sixth place in my group.
6: Okay.
5: So everyone can vote, a free vote, but a lot of people are saying be careful about paying for votes because there's a thing called phishing, which I'm not really familiar with, but a little bit. Mm-hmm. And so, it'll end in a couple days, and then I passed the first round, so that's really good. I'm excited about that. And I really don't think it's necessarily, and we spoke of this yesterday, about money per se, because not a lot of people donated money to this for me.
6: Okay.
5: But I did get some votes. But I could see that. I could see it. Like, if anyone does put in a vote, I'll see if you put in a vote for me.
6: Yeah.
5: And I didn't see an awful lot. Then I said, how did I get in sixth place? And I really do believe it is about talent. Because the photos that I send in of my paintings and my clay beads that I make by hand and I fire them and whatnot, and some of my poetry I sent them, I do believe that it goes on merit also. And I think a lot of people are kind of unsure about this.
6: Yeah.
5: But as long as you're doing a free vote for me, we're good.
6: Okay.
5: You know, as far as that other thing, like we talked about yesterday, don't put in your information for any personal, like your debit or, you know, if you're uncomfortable with that, don't do that.
6: Yeah. People can look that up online. Can people
5: They could go on my page, friend me, Katrina Lazor.
6: Okay, with a K.
5: Uh-huh. And there's a link on my page. Just mess around a little bit, and you'll see learn more under my picture for the contest, and it'll show all of my paintings.
6: Yeah.
5: Of course. Go ahead. Sorry.
6: It's good. You get exposure.
5: Yeah.
6: Your art is out there. People get to see it.
5: Uh-huh.
6: And art is is just when you look at art, you love it, or you find something up with it, it connects with you, or maybe that piece doesn't. Maybe it's a different type of art that you enjoy, right? People enjoy all kinds of different things, and artists enjoy creating these items. So Katrina and I were talking about this because I saw a lot of people had been nominated or honored with this nomination for this particular contest. And as an example, going away from that for a minute and why it rings bells in people's mind, like red flags, like the Red Cross, or, and I don't even know if that's the right organization, but when you donate something that they have to pay their administration fees, they have to pay, you know, the person that executes everything, all these people have to get paid along the way, or if there's commissions and things like that. You know, when you donate to a certain organization, only 2% of your donation ever makes it to where it needs to go.
5: Right.
6: Because of all those overhead costs. And whoever runs that particular organization. So you and I were discussing this yesterday, and I said we need to be very careful with this.
5: You're right.
6: Because I don't want people, you know, hearing it on the radio and going to vote and then get scammed somehow. So we want to make very sure that people know you can, you're allowed one
5: free vote.
6: I haven't done that myself yet. I need to tell people that. So I don't know what kind of information they need from you to conduct this free vote.
5: Nothing. Just to click in your email. That's probably it. I'm not positive because I voted. I'm allowed to vote once for myself.
6: Yep.
5: And or anybody else if I want. You know. So you can look at other people's art, and if you're interested more so in other people's art, then go ahead and vote for them.
6: Yeah.
5: You know, because I don't want people to vote for me because I'm from here.
6: Yeah.
5: I want people to vote for me because it's not just about me. It's about the kids, and I want to take a chunk of that money, at least $20,000, and put it towards like a pop-up art something where the sides come right up. And the kids can sit outside, and the supplies could be inside. I have so many supplies myself to donate, you know, that I just think it would bring so much light to the children. And, you know, like right now I'm working in a toy store, a gift shop. Actually, it's a gift shop with Jody Thompson. And I'm seeing people come in for art supplies for their kids. And I started asking them, Are your kids inclined to, you know, be into the arts and this and that? And yeah, they love it. They love it. Then I started thinking, geez, why don't we have something? I mean, I'm kind of like going full circle because I wanted this when I first moved up here.
6: Yeah.
5: But I wanted it on such a bigger scale, right? And Steve Cook and I used to talk about this, right? About how big we can do things, this and that, and all our ideas. And then he passed, you know? But he was very encouraging.
6: Like Chrissy's dad?
5: Yes, like so many other people here that were on the Art Council that were encouraging to me. You know, I didn't have that piece of paper to say, oh, I have a big art degree. But I had lots of talent, and I have a way with words. And, I just love my people. You know, they welcomed me, you know, from the very start, even going to community services and then pushing me to do things. You know, Corinne Johnson and Linda Lalone, and I could just go on about the wonderful people that embraced me coming up here. I wasn't in the best situation, especially financially back home.
6: Yeah.
5: And for me to come up here and concentrate, have a quiet place to think about my art. You know, a part-time job here and there, just so I could support myself as an artist. And, you know, I just feel like if I don't follow through, that I'm really not living my life as full as I can live it. And meeting people like you and you helping and encouraging people in different ways. I mean, that's what this life's about, right? We got to share it. We can't hide our art forever.
6: There you go.
5: You know,
6: there's a big event that comes up in July, and it's the Akwesasne Art Market.
5: Okay.
6: So that is very big. It I think we're going into the third year of it, but looking at saving the date. So mark this down, Katrina. It is going to be July 17th. That is the Akwesasne Juried Art Show. So for people that submit to be juried, or to be judged, rather, this is actually our fifth year. So, wow, I didn't realize it was that.
5: Is it really?
6: Yeah,
5: wow. And every year I say, I'm going.
6: Yep. So this year, this might be a great place for you to set up as a vendor. I don't know if they still have vendor room or anything like that, but you can log on to akwesasne.travel.
5: Okay.
6: So that's the website, www.acquasaste.travel. And on there, they've got artist applications, sponsorship opportunities, and helpful information for planning your visit. So, again, it's July 17th, mm-hmm. and that's the Acquasaste Juried Art Show. They go to the casino, and they have everything, you know, set up. And you go in there, and they announce the winners, and you see the ribbons. And people are so excited, especially the little kids, which I thought was amazing. So looking at the art market itself, that'll be the next day on July 18th. So I believe it's a Friday night and a Saturday. And the Acquasaste Art Market takes place at Generations Park. So put that on your agenda, Katrina, mm-hmm. and you'll run into so many different people that probably have the same mindset as you and want to see things happen. As we did talk about that, you know, when our kids are growing up, we look for their gifts. And some of them are gifted with that lacrosse stick. Some of them are, you know, volleyball. Some of them are drama, theater. Mm-hmm. Some are singers. Some are poets. Some are drawers, people that draw. Painters, all of that, pottery, molding, and clay, and so many different areas that the artistry can come through and to help people. Another thing that we talked about yesterday was mental health.
5: Yes, definitely.
6: So mental health, and you know, even the coloring, the adult coloring came out, what, 10, 15 years ago, and adults are coloring again. And it's very relaxing. It takes away, you know, whatever's going on in your life. You need a little 10-minute break, you know, having your coffee in the morning, doing some coloring. And it is so peaceful. And if you're into coloring and different things that you could do, there's so many different designs. Wow. And even on the internet now, you can create things on the computer. Some of our artists are, they work with the graphic designers, mm-hmm. everything digital. Like that. Mm-hmm. Have you ever looked at that, being a graphic designer?
5: That sounds interesting. Like doing you're giving me a lot of good ideas.
6: Like doing the flyers, doing, you know, different logos and things like that, helping a business get off the ground, or a grassroots youth council get off the ground. Things like that. So those are some different items.
5: Right.
6: But again, we want to remind everybody that Acquasaste Art Market is coming up. It's the fifth annual, and it's happening at the Acquasaste Mohawk Casino Resort on Friday, July 17th. And then on Saturday, July 18th, it'll be at the Acquasaste Art Market at Generations Park. So fifth year for that. But as we continue looking, you're also into poetry. We talked about that a little bit. So looking at poetry and how that helps you express yourself as well.
5: Yeah. Well, I kind of, after you know, getting involved with this contest and whatnot, I sent them a beautiful poem also. And I didn't write it down. I'm a little upset with myself, but I remember the first two lines. I write so I don't fight. I sing so I don't linger behind the naysayers all up in my life.
6: There you go. So writing a poem like that, now, how long would it take you to come up with a poem? And that's what a lot of our you know, we don't realize it, but we're loving poetry on top of music. And that's what we listen to, our favorite songs. And all of that is poetry and metaphors and everything that goes into it. So if you were to create something, could you do it in the next half hour? Or in some cases,
5: very
6: it would
5: easily.
6: Take you 3 years?
5: My brain works like that. It's like, well, I'll tell you something. If I was upset with my children and I wanted to scream and yell, I'd start singing. And all of a sudden, and especially if I sung in a bad note, right? Yeah. Oh, my goodness. It would crack everybody up in the house.
6: There's
5: a downside to some things, too, throughout my lifetime with art. And that's important to talk about.
6: Sure.
5: If you don't mind.
6: Yep.
5: So I did do a CD years ago. It was like techno, folk kind of rap, folk music rap, kind of like mixed up genre, you know what I mean? Different. Yeah. I didn't get copies of that. So I left it somewhere in a bag, in a fanny pack that was in a large bag, and somebody lifted it from the movie theater.
6: Oh.
5: So I went back to the producer and asked him if he had copies, and he said that somebody in his office erased a bunch of master stuff and doesn't have it. So that was like a heartbreak of my life. So I tell you, if you do something, you go copy it, you copyright it. It's another thing artists need to hook up with lawyers, you know, and maybe lawyers could start doing pro bono for some artists and help them out.
6: Yeah.
5: But, yeah, and that was a heartbreak of mine. And then the next year I did hear some words on the radio that were my words. And I said to myself this, and I won't mention the song, okay? Yeah. But that was a heartbreak. And, yeah, of course, I had to dig down deep inside and try to find a lesson out of it.
6: Yeah.
5: Because, you know, you're always taught there's lessons.
6: Yeah.
5: And, but, you know, I can still do those things. Mm-hmm. And I'll be 63 this year. I was born in 1963. This is going to be my year no matter what.
6: Oh, nice. And that's a good way to think about it.
5: Yeah. And, you know, you got to move on from crap.
6: Yeah.
5: You got to say, you know what? Nobody promised me a rose garden.
6: Yeah.
5: Right?
6: Mm-hmm.
5: But along with the rain.
6: There you go.
5: Yep.
6: Wow. So, again, we're talking with Katrina Lazor. She is an artist. I know that that sometimes we have our clubhouse. We have a clubhouse that's at the Diabetes Center. It's for our youth. We also have the Aquasasta Boys and Girls Club. Sometimes they put call-outs as well for artists, especially if they're running summer programs or, you know, staycations and things like that. They have themes that they utilize. And I know that with our youth programs, they're very, very strong in the arts, if they, you know, if that's our gift for our child. So we watch them and see what their gift is.
5: Yes.
6: And that's the best thing when you discover, they show you, you know, little glimpses of their gift and what they bring to our lives and, you know, the love and support that they need to fulfill what they have surrounding their gift and the goals and dreams that are attached to that. So it's always something to really look forward to when you see that in your child or your grandchild, niece, nephew, whatever the case may be. We just went through Ohologo, which was huge. And again, finding who you are and doing that through art. You've done that your entire life.
5: Yeah, I've done that my entire life. It's very important what you said there. I took from what you just said that when you see it, bring it out of them.
6: Yeah.
5: It's so important.
6: Nurture it.
5: I'm not saying go crazy, oh, you're great, this, that. Just even a touch on their shoulder and look at, you know, and that feel of approval, the body language around children.
6: Yeah.
5: You know, that's so important.
6: Yeah, it is.
5: Yeah.
6: All right. So, again, if you'd like to check out this art contest, I do need to, again, mention that we had a number of artists here in Aquasasta that were promoting this. Again, there's some controversy around it on, you know, purchasing votes for certain fundraisers or whatever the case may be involving this. But it's the one that has Johnny Depp attached to it. Is he an artist?
5: You know,
6: he
5: does paint now. And he sent one message in the beginning, and then I got another one the other day. And I started to open it, and then something else happened.
6: Okay.
5: So... yeah, he paints, and there's another gentleman there, Mark, I forget his last name, but I've sent him a couple messages, and he's responded to me, and I'm all about encouraging other people,
6: okay,
5: because people encouraged me.
6: Yeah.
5: I mean, there were some that didn't,
6: because
5: they weren't into that, and I had to just remove myself and say, well, that's not their thing, and accept it. You know, people go in different directions, and not take everything so personal, because we artists, we're like, those are our babies, right? Yeah, we're sometimes too sensitive.
6: Yeah.
5: Yep. And, you know, you have to get some tough skin out there as an artist and say, not everybody's going to like me, but guess what? The ones that are important are going to like me, right?
6: Yep.
5: It's all. And move on. And children need to understand that and not always be patted. Because if we pat too much, like my parents never said to me, you're pretty. I never knew. I mean, of course, the war paint helps a lot, you know. but they never said that.
6: Mm-hmm.
5: And they always were like, you know, oh, your art you brought home from school, is this really cool, you know? Yeah, keep it up. Or, you know, but they didn't gloat on me.
6: Yeah.
5: You know? So I never knew I was pretty until my aunt I had a mask on that was like a witch's mask, and she took it off, and she started painting my face. She said, "You're pretty." I go, "I thought, well, I am." But, you know, pretty comes from the inside, too, Rain.
6: Yep.
5: It's not just what somebody looks like.
6: Yep, for sure.
5: You know, and we all get so all up in fake this, fake that, and we forget to be real.
6: Yeah.
5: Because the person inside of us shines through after a little while. You know, you can look it pretty, but we all get old.
6: Yeah.
5: You know, we all get wrinkly. We all start to limp. You know, we gain weight. You know, and things change. But you know what? Art, to me, I'm the happiest there. It doesn't judge me. Mm-hmm. You know, I could give it as a gift and light somebody's world up for their birthday, for a holiday.
6: Yep.
5: And people get excited to see. You know, I make charms now. I've been doing that since COVID hit. I said to myself, what can I do in a small way to make somebody's day? So I started charming it. I made beads out of clay. I do my upside down heart collection. I could roll them in glitter and I'll put them in the oven. And I said, you know what? I'm going to make everybody 500 charms later.
6: There you go.
5: But I've sold them. Yeah, I've been to a craft fair and did very well, few of them. And it keeps me in art supplies, you know?
6: Yeah, for sure.
5: So there's, you know, you can sell your work. You just have to hook up with the right people.
6: Yeah.
5: And you got to be out there a little bit. Like, I'm talking to you today, and you're giving me ideas. And my mind's all over the place. But sometimes you don't know how much strength you have until you just get out there and do some things.
6: There you go.
5: And then you get over those little fears, right? And you learn more. Yeah. And you grow as a person.
6: Yep.
5: And, so I had a few promises. I promised my dad I'd always stay cool. That's what he said to me before he passed. He said, always stay cool, Pat.
6: Yeah.
5: That's what he said to me.
6: There you go.
5: And he said, I'm sorry I called. I said, you're cut that chicken scratch out. Because I would sing, right? And I'd get off tune and he'd say, chicken scratch. And I also promised my aunt that I'd plant more flowers.
6: There you go.
5: And I'm going to do that in this chapter in my life. I'm going to stay cool. I'm going to plant more flowers. And I'm going to meet more people. And I'm looking forward to all that. I really am.
6: Nice. Excellent. Well, again, thank you for making a stop here on your journey. And I wish you the best with your art and also the inspiration that you're providing for fellow artists out there and support and, recognizing that not everything is peaches and cream and that it can be a tough road to be an artist. And when you end up getting that smooth, brand new road that you're on, it's the best feeling in the world.
5: Yeah.
6: So I hope that road is there for you, and I hope it's a nice long ride for you.
5: Thank you so much, Rain.
6: All right. Take care, Katrina.
5: You too.
6: All right. Yeah. Anna.
5: And
6: there we go. That'll do it for this edition of CKL Wednesday to Italian. My name is Rain Cook. Her name is Katrina Lazor. She is one of our very talented artists here in Acquasasta. You can like and follow her Facebook page. She's got the information there if you'd like to participate in that art contest. And as we talked about during the program, please be careful. Anytime anyone asks you for any money for anything, please be mindful of your information, that people aren't trying to scam the site or scam you or, doing their best to get your private information. Don't give that to anyone. Please be careful. We want to show support for everybody, but we also want to be safe about it. So please be smart when you're interacting with anyone on the internet for any reason at all. Make sure that you've initiated that contact. And that's actually what happened with Katrina. She reached out to this particular contest. They didn't knock on her door. She went knocking there. So she was the one that reached out, because we always tell people that with regards to, you know, protecting yourself and being careful online, unless you initiated a phone call, like, say, you know, you get your spam calls and everything. They don't call about the warranty anymore, right, for your car.

0: of 97.3 CKLN or the Akwesasne Communication Society. So what we'll do right now is jump into your job watch, and we'll be back with some great music on the way. It's a two for Tuesday right here on 97.3 CKON. So make sure that you stay tuned. Lots of great music still on the way. Power Play comes your way next hour. So our next program for Data with Tala is Wednesday. That's tomorrow. And we're going to welcome in officials from the Syringes Mohawk Tribe's Cannabis Control Board. So I'll take care of that for you tomorrow morning. Looking forward to that program. And then on Thursday, I understand we're going to be talking with mental health professionals, I believe, from MCA in their mental health, whatever sector that falls under. So we'll be talking about that on Thursday. So that's what we have for you by way of Dida with Tala. And Yawa for listening in, everybody. I'll see you tonight for Radio Bingo. 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I'll see you tonight for Radio Bingo.
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Well, yeah, kind of a better late than never type of thing, but we're going to give you some lunch counter right here. Just coming into our lunch hour right here, 12 o'clock. It is lunchtime almost. So let's see if we can give you a couple of ideas for your lunchtime. Let's start off over at Ruby's. Ruby's, your new favorite place to eat. We love Ruby's. Well, and today, on our Tuesday, the 19th, they have the loaded chicken quesadilla. There you go right there for only $13. That's going to be a grilled tortilla loaded with seasoned diced chicken. Wow. You also get onions in there as well. You got some peppers. You got cheddar cheese served with a side of Southwest rice, sour cream, and salsa. Sounds pretty delicious right there. That's happening right there. Ruby's, 518-333-4039 or 518-358-0089. 2587 Shady Gay Street right there in Fort Covington. Ruby's, your new favorite place to eat. Very, very nice. I like Ruby's. I like it a lot. Well, now we're going to head on over here. Let's see what's going on over at Bear's Den today. And for Bear's Den, they got some cool stuff going on, man. Bear's Den switching it up a little bit, and it sounds pretty delicious, man. It sounds like a delish dish. I'm talking about two smash sliders. It's a smash slider dish they have going on. So you get two smash sliders along with fries for only $13. That's cool. Gotta like that. Not very expensive at all. So they got that going on today, but they also have a flatbread pizza happening today. And that starts at $6. So if you're adding extra toppings and things like that, maybe, it's going to add up a little bit more, but it starts off at $6, a flatbread pizza. And then you have your two smash sliders meal right there. It comes with fries for only $13. And then the flatbread pizza starts at $6. Now, of course, Bear's Den, they also have Western Door. Western Door, part of the Bear's Den family. And Western Door has it all as well, man. They have Papa John's pizza there. Incredible, awesome, delicious pizza, wings, and things right there at Papa John's. And then they also have your Tim Hortons. Tim Hortons, man, Timmy Ho's right there. And then besides donuts and coffee, they also have wonderful soups and sandwiches as well. And then both stores, Bear's Den, the main location, and Western Door, they have those incredible stores with all those fantastic snacky snacks all in there. So they got a nice wide array for you for your lunchtime, so you definitely want to check that out as well. We're now going to head on over here to Twin Leaf. 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And the Twin Leaf Plaza right here in Akwesasne, we have Drag Subs. And Drag Subs, man, subs are always good. They are good anytime. Anytime is good for a sub, absolutely. And today, their sub of the day is the regular sub. So they got the regular sub going on, regular sub going on for the sub of the day. And because it's a regular sub, it's only $7.89. That is awesome. They also have their featured appetizers for the month. You're looking at fried green tomatoes, just like the movie. They also got breaded cauliflower, raspberry cheesecake logs as well. And those are their featured appetizers for the month of May right there at Drex Subs. Their featured subs for the month of May, well, they've got some good ones as well. They got the eggplant parmesan. They also have their chicken salad. And then there's also a strawberry balsamic grilled chicken sub. And those are the featured subs of the month right there at Twin Leaf, or at Drex Subs, located at Twin Leaf right here in Akwesasne, the Twin Leaf Plaza. Well, let's check out Express. Let's see what Express happens today. Got the grab and go right there. Express Gas right there on Cornwall Island.
And for today, they got the tomato mac soup. You want something nice and

0: antidepressant.
1: In the UK, it turns out a reality TV show may have gotten a little too real.
2: A British TV network has pulled all episodes of its reality series Married at First Sight after two former contestants said they were raped and a third said she'd been sexually assaulted. The producers defend their safeguarding standards, but British regulators are calling for a criminal investigation. And the head of a new media watchdog says any format involving couples who meet for the first time on their wedding day was always going to carry a high level of risk. Vicky Barker, CBS News, London.
1: Also in Britain, a sentencing for a truck driver. 13 years in prison for smuggling cocaine in a shipment of Skims clothing. The man was caught with 90 kilos of cocaine in a truck carrying underwear and clothes for Kim Kardashian's shapewear brand. The shipment was legit. Neither the exporter or importer was involved in the smuggling. Steve Kathan, CBS News.
3: In the surrounding communities, I'm Reen Cook reporting from the CKLN News Center. Local school boards across New York State annually develop a balanced school budget proposal and put it up for a public vote on the third Tuesday in May. District expenses may include salaries and benefits, curriculum, staff development, facilities maintenance and operation, transportation and debt service. Revenue includes state funding, federal funding, property taxes, and appropriated fund balance. So the 2026-2027 school budget for Salmon River is $42.6 million for the 2026-2027 school year. That represents a 2.83% increase in spending and includes a 2% tax levy increase. We do have a school bus purchase proposition at Salmon River to purchase and finance 8 school buses at a total cost not to exceed $1.4 million. This supports the district's long-term bus replacement plan to maintain student safety and to ensure reliable transportation. The Board of Education election, voters will elect one member to the Board of Education. The seat is currently held by Craig Jock, who is not seeking re-election. The candidates for the one seat on the Board of Education are Crystal LeMay, as well as Sarah Mitchell. The elected candidate will serve a term beginning July 1st, 2026. So that's for Salmon River, and looks like polls are open as of 12 noon, right up until 8 p.m. tonight. You'll enter door number 4 at the school and proceed to the school boardroom to vote. So, again, that's happening today. We also have Messina Central. They're holding their budget votes all across New York State. So theirs is running from noon to 8 p.m. today at Messina Community Center, 61 Beach Street, and they've got 3 candidates that are vying for 2 seats on the Messina Board of Education. Looking at Messina Central Board of Education, they are Patricia Murphy, Joyce Giroux, as well as Scott Goodfellow. So again, that's for Messina Central and their budget, as well as their school board elections. Emergency medical services, EMS clinicians, are often present during some of the most critical moments in a person's life. In those moments, care is not only about medical treatment, it's about trust, compassion, and presence when it matters most. EMS Week 2026, Improving Outcomes Together, is the theme for this year. It reflects a shared responsibility behind this work, speaks to the importance of supporting EMS providers through strong systems, safe and healthy workplaces, ongoing training, and meaningful community understanding, because improving outcomes is something achieved collectively. This week, we recognize and thank the Akwesasne Mohawk Ambulance and all EMS personnel for their dedication, and invite the community to take part in a week of learning, awareness, recognition, and remembrance. And today is EMS Safety Day. EMS Safety Day serves as a reminder that safety is a shared responsibility, one that supports stronger, more resilient emergency care systems for everyone. Awareness and prevention not only reduce risk in the moment, but also contribute to lasting improvements in how care is delivered across communities. And we have an event happening on Wednesday of this week, and it's the Elders Benefit Group hosting a Meet the Candidates night. It's at the Aquasusting Housing Authority Training Center, and that'll be on Wednesday at 6 p.m. You can contact Wanda Fuller on Facebook for more details. And taking a look at your local sports scene, we'll look at that scoreboard from Monday in boys baseball. Chateauguay beat St. Lawrence Central in 8 innings, 11-10. Ogdensburg over Messina, 16-10. Malone beat Norwood Norfolk, 12-2. And Canton got by Gouverneur on a score of 8-1. In girls lacrosse for Monday, Ogdensburg over Plattsburgh on a score of 8-4. So that was action from Monday, and that was for our local high school team. That'll do it for news and sports to the hour. Well, things are going to clear out and things are going to warm up big time for today. We don't have to worry about breaking a record. I think the record goes back to, I don't know how long, but it was like 95 degrees. It might have been the early 70s when it was 95 degrees on this day way back when. So we won't break that record, but it's going to be pretty warm. 29 or 85 for the high today, with some sunshine expected and windy conditions as well. Overnight tonight, after Radio Bingo featuring $6,250 Canadian progressive jackpot prize wise when you bingo at five numbers or less. Also games 1 through 6 paying out American cash. So after bingo tonight, we're looking at a chance of showers and thunderstorms. Overnight low 15 or 60. On Wednesday, we run a 20% chance of showers early morning. Other than that, plenty of sunshine, and we'll see a high near 21 or 71.
0: And there's a little news in the weather forecast for the next couple of days for Aquasusting and the surrounding areas. Right now, we're looking at 12:14. We are rolling into our power play for the day. Before we get to that, let you know tonight, CKN Radio Bingo, it's all going on. Games 1 through 6 with American Money payouts. The jackpot's going to be $6,250 Canadian if you bingo within the first five numbers or less. This week's Community Fund recipient, that's going to be the Aquasusting Storm Team 1, U9. And their half sheets are going to be yellow this week. 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They are yellow this week. Last week's community fund game was worth $1,280 Canadian. 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
0: Yeah, so we're now time for your power play right here at 97.3 CKON. This is the time of day where we give one of our lucky listeners a chance to be the DJ for a little while right here at 97.3 CKON. 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We play those songs. 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That's our email right there. Or you can hop on our Facebook page, Team CKON. Give us the list right there. You can do that as well. Good idea. Or you can just simply drop it off right here at CKON Studios. We'd love to see you. And today we have Courtney Angus. Courtney Angus, thank you so much, young lady. We now have your power play right here. We're going to play your list right here, your cool list of songs. Got some good stuff in here. We got some Amy Winehouse, some Fats Domino, some Steve Miller. All kinds of goodies right here for your power play. And because we're playing your list today, Courtney, at the end of the month, you get a chance to win $97.30 Canadian courtesy of 97.3 CKON just for simply submitting a power play. It is that easy. And I do want to thank our proud sponsors for the power play. We have Twin Leaf Stores, Smoker's Warehouse, Three Sisters Program, Gunawagi, Mohawk Bingo, and Sovereign Cannabis Co. 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We're now going to hop right into it. 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Here's a little something from the Rolling Stones. It is the Beast of Burden Power Play.

0: game. 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

97.3 CK right there, the Joker. From Mr. Steve Miller. Well, thank you. Thank you, Steve. I appreciate it. Now we're getting a little personal there, Steve. Time right now, looking at 25 right here, 97.3 CKNW. We are in our power play. And thank you so much once again out to Courtney Angus for this wonderful list right here for the power play. Thank you so, so much. Very much appreciated. I've got more of your power play on its way. The proud sponsors for the power play: Three Sisters Program, Gunawagi, Mohawk Bingo, Sovereign Cannabis Co., Twin Leaf Stores, and Smokers Warehouse. 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Nyawagoa to every one of you. Thank you guys so, so much. I got more of your Power Play right here, but I want to remind you, CKO Radio Bingo tonight. Get out there and get those cards. Right here, another Steve Miller right here. Kind of a two for Tuesday in a way it fits. 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

973 CKON right there. Time keeps on slipping. Fly like an eagle, come on, Steve Miller. Let's check that weather. Looking at that weather, we got a nice breeze out there kicking. It's nice. This is not too bad out there. We still have a chance of some showers later on today that could produce some thunderstorms. That is possible. So we'll definitely be on the lookout for that. That's going into tonight as well. For today, we're going to have highs in the mid-80s. For tonight, lows in the mid-60s, where showers and thunderstorms may continue. For Wednesday, it's going to be partly sunny. A chance of showers in the morning, and that is warm. We'll be around the mid-70s. Looking at Wednesday night, mostly clear with lows in the upper 30s. And then for Thursday, mostly sunny with highs right there in the mid-50s. I'm the Untamed Child Buck Wild for 97.3 CKON, home of your power play. 97.3 CKON, the Untamed Child Buck Wild, laid it out for you. Glad to do it, nothing to it. Do want to let you know that Thursday, May 21st, the Denowatalo, we're going to be talking with MCA about mental health. We'll have that going on. And then tomorrow on Denowatalo right here, May 20th, we'll have guests with the Cannabis Control Board. They're going to be with us, so definitely tune in for that. Right now, we're in the power play right here. And again, thank you so much, Nyawagoa. This is going out to Courtney Angus for giving us this very cool list. I got more of your power play on its way. And of course, now we'll go out to our fabulous sponsors, man. Thank you guys so much. To Three Sisters Program, Gunawagi Mohawk Bingo, Sovereign Cannabis Co., Twin Leaf Stores, and Smokers Warehouse. The proud sponsors for the power play. Right now, keeping it going, no sign of slow. And here's a little something from Creedence Clearwater Revival. Have you ever seen the rain? And we might see some in a little bit. 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

97.3. CKRN right there. Superman coming at you from Lynyrd Skynyrd, all part of our power play right here once again. Courtney Angus, thank you so much for the wonderful list. I got a few more for your power play. It's on its way. The proud sponsors for the power play: Three Sisters Program, Gunawaga and Mohawk Bingo, Sovereign Cannabis Co., Twin Leaf Stores, and Smokers Warehouse. The proud sponsors for the power play. Thank you guys so, so much. We really do appreciate it. And looking through some things right here. Again, we talked about our Dud of a Towel. We had one of our Dud of a Towels today, which was awesome. Great show. Katrina Lazor, she was our show. She was our guest today on Dud of a Towel, talking about art and the beauty of art and what art can actually do for many young people and many older people as well. It's a fantastic thing. So always tune into our Dud of a Towel. We always have great shows. I do want to let you know there's some office space is now available for rent over at 28 Frank Benedict Memorial Lane. Right there on Cornwall Island. This open workshop spans 2,100 square feet and includes bathrooms, parking, kitchenette, etc. So all the good stuff that you need for a nice office. It's located in a convenient area close to Gionguanusede. This office is ideal for startups, professionals, and small teams. 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Now, if you're interested, please contact PJ Burns at 518-521-8479 to arrange a viewing or request further details. 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So if you're looking for some office space, there's some available right there on the island. So get a hold of 518-521-8479. PJ Burns, he can help you out absolutely. Once again, right here in the Power Play, 97.3 CKON. 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Or simply stop over here at CKON Studios. We'd love to see you. 97.3 CKON. Here's another one right here from Mr. Tom Petty. A little Free Falling. 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

973 CKLM. There it is, right there. A little Tom Petty. I won't back down. All part of our power play right here on 973 CKLM. Once again, Courtney Angus, thank you so much for your awesome list. And yes, because we played your list today, you get to go into that draw at the end of the month for a chance to win $97.30. Courtesy of 973 CKLM, just for simply submitting a power play. That's all it takes. You too can get in on this. Like I say, if you work in an office, you work in a shop, you work with several people, absolutely. Ask them, hey, man, give me a couple songs. 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Or hop on our Facebook page, Team CKON. 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Or simply drop it off right here at CKON Studios. 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Right now, keeping on with that Two for Tuesday, because I think we had a Stone song in there earlier. Here's a little something from the Rolling Stones. This is Harlem Shuffle. Take us to the 1 o'clock mark, 97.3 CKON.

97.3, CKO right there, the Rolling Stones, and that is Harlem Shuffle. Remember that video? It had like some dancing cartoon cats. I think they're doing that. Pretty cool stuff. Yeah, from the 80s. There it is right there. 97.3 CKY. We've got about 2 minutes after 1 o'clock right here. Laid it down for you. Glad to do it. Nothing to it. And I got your weather. We're going to hop on that weather, see what's going on weather-wise throughout Akwesasne and the surrounding areas, and then we come

Excuse me. I keep seeing sunny. For Thursday, it's going to be sunny with highs in the upper 50s. I'm the Untamed Child Buckwild for 97.3 CKON, your live and local station, home of your buzz on showbiz.

Yeah, so let's take a look at that buzz on showbiz. Happening at the Port Theater. 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The Port Theater, 132 Montreal Road, right there in Cornwall. Love the Port Theater. Enjoy the Port Theater. They are amazing. They truly, truly are. So to you over there, to Nick, to Larry, to the entire Port Theater crew, thank you guys so much. We appreciate everything you guys do over there. Absolute lot of fun, total professionals, but just what a great place to be. Absolutely. So let's see what they got going on over there at the Port Theater. Well, if you're looking for a nice little family movie, a little family feature, they got Hopper going on. Hoppers. That's playing over there. It's going on right now. They got 1:30 show happening. And they got it again on the 31st of May as well as the 24th of May. May 24th and 25th, and then May 31st and June 1st. 1:30 viewings, matinees for Hoppers. Get the family over there. Check out that nice little animated feature, Disney Pixar, by Little Beaver. He's hanging out. Yes, he is. This Saturday, this is going to be a good one. Dallas Alexander live at the Port Theater. Man, this guy, he's really good. Country singer, songwriter. He's been in the Port Theater before. He puts on a fantastic show. A lot of fun. He's going to be there this Saturday, 7 p.m. Dallas Alexander live at the Port Theater. Head on YouTube and stuff like that. Listen to his good stuff, man. Very entertaining show. Dallas Alexander live at the Port Theater this Saturday, 7 p.m. We're now taking a look at the tribute to the Doors. A Feast of Friends is going on. The incredible tribute to the Doors, the amazing music of the Doors, A Feast of Friends. That is going to be happening. That is going to be a good one. And it looks like they got this going on for May 23rd to bring it back. This is going to be awesome. Tribute to Carole King with Biz Oliver. It's going to be Tapestry with special guest tribute to James Taylor. There you go right there. That's happening May 23rd. 7 p.m. That's going to be a great show. May 23rd. And that's going to be on Saturday. Tribute to Carole King with Biz Oliver. And then Tapestry with a special guest tribute to James Taylor. That's going to be a great show. Look at that. June 6th. It is Randy's Cheeseburger Picnic. Live at the Port Theater. Now, Randy from Trailer Park Boys, like I say, Randy and Mr. Leahy, awesome. They've both been to the Port Theater. Randy now has his own show, Randy's Cheeseburger Picnic. June 6th, right there at the Port Theater. That's going to be another great show. Look at that, June 13th, Keep the Faith, the tribute to Bon Jovi. That's a good one. Advanced tickets are only $40, $45 a night of the show. That's going to be another good one right there. Bon Jovi. The tribute to Bon Jovi, Keep the Faith. Port Theater, 132 Montreal Road. And then on June 20th, we're going back to the big screen.

Teenage Mutant Ninja Turtles 2, The Secret of the Ooze. The 35th anniversary special screening. Wow. So we got two shows for that one. There's going to be a matinee show at 1:30. And then the evening show at 8 p.m. All seats are only $5. That's amazing. The Port Theater bringing the absolute very best, man. That's going to be a great time. Once again, June 20th, Secret of the Ooze, Teenage Mutant Ninja Turtles 2, Secret of the Ooze, 1:30 p.m. and then 8 p.m. Looking at Saturday, July 11th, Cape Fear. It's going to be on the big screen. Robert De Niro. Psychological thriller a little bit. A little stalking in there. Robert De Niro and Cape Fear. 8 p.m. Saturday, July 11th. And then July 18th. Time for some fun, man. It's a little bit of Wayne's World on the big screen. Mike Myers, Dana Carvey. Party on, Wayne. Party on, Garth. Wayne's World. On the big screen over at the Port Theater. Now, if you wish to see these movies or get some more details on this movies, you can go to the Port Theater Facebook page. Get all the deets. You can also pick up tickets for some of these shows over at Melody Music, right there on Pitt Street. Lotto Kiosk, Cornwall Square, as well as Bud's Records and Cool Things. Or just stop at the Port Theater. You can do that as well. And during their business hours, 132 Montreal Road, Cornwall, give them a call, 613-933-4547 or 613-330-2963. Once again, good day to Nick Sylvain, Larry Sylvain, Nancy. Thank you guys so much. The Port Theater. 132 Montreal Road, right there in Cornwall. Fantastic concession, fantastic sound. The sound at the Port Theater is second to none. It does not take a backseat. It sounds incredible over there. For movies or concerts, doesn't matter. 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

0: 97.3, securing right there, Radio Nowhere, coming at you from the Ballast, Bruce Springsteen. So every now we're looking at 1:21 in the p.m., the Untamed Chabacua. I'll lay it down for you, and we are enjoying ourselves today. Nice breeze cutting through CQN Studios right now. It does feel good. We do have a little bit of a warm, a little bit of the humid weather outside, but that breeze is really making a difference. So, Nyawa Goa to the breeze. We really do appreciate it. Call me the breeze. Is right here. In like a little while, we have CKN Radio Bingo going on. Get out there and get those cards. We have games 1 through 6 with American Money Payouts. The jackpot's going to be $6,250 Canadian if you can bingo within the first five numbers or less. This week's Community Fund recipient, Akwesasne Storm U Team 1, Storm Team 1, U9. There you go right there. And the half sheets are going to be yellow this week. So get out there and get those cards. Let's take a little bit of a break. Back with more tunes right after this.
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6: Two for Tuesday. If you like the first one, just hold on. We got another one for you right after this.

0: 97.3, secure our 2 for Tuesday right there. There's something from Bruce Springsteen, and those are glory days. We're going to talk about that weather for you, see what's going on weather-wise. Yeah, we got highs today in the lower 80s. Looking at tonight, chance of showers out there, lows in the lower 60s. For Wednesday, partly sunny, and we're going to have highs in the lower 70s. Wednesday night, partly cloudy, lows in the upper 30s. And then for Thursday, sunny with highs in the upper 50s. I'm the Untamed Child, Buck Wild, from 97.3 CKON, home of your language lesson.
1: 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Segazo Aguego, Onagadia Gahaway, daughter, one noyous, then a Ganyot Geha, when I saw Watsonina you get, Catonizalaga da Guasa, so what the way is Wawana. 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Dosa osatuga gene onela tokani gahawi. 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Bees and other pollinators are essential to our survival. 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I will mow less this summer. 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I will also plant more flowers. 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Many of the flowers are also medicine. Ezu oni no jija soa onukwa iga. 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I will not use chemicals on my lawn. 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I will not pick up leaves in the fall. 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I will plant a variety of flowers that are native to this area. 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I really like bumblebees. 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Nyawa for joining CKWN for a daily Ganyakeha lesson. Nyawa joskwa gat dahala se. Nyawa skikawanius.
2: 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If you like the first one, just hold on. We got another one for you right after this.

0: 97.3 CKON. It is our 2 for Tuesday right here, and I'd give you a double shot of like the same song. I went to put another song on, one just came up. That song was so good, we did it twice, absolutely. 97.3 CKON, again, CKON Radio Bingo going on tonight, 7 p.m. Get out there and get those cards. Games 1 through 6 with American money payouts. 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We'll take a little bit of a break. 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Hungry? Ruby's has you covered. 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

97.3. CQI, a little 2 for Tuesday. A little double shot of the Bee Gees right there. To love somebody. Well, it's time to roll on out of here. Thank you guys so much for tuning in. I very much appreciate it. I love when you guys, I love all aspects right here at CQI. We have our Groovy Midday Show, which is huge. It's great. I put out the little Groovy Midday Show. Like I said, then we have our Get Up and Go Morning Show. Huge. Great. Absolutely. And then we just continue on our Groovy. We got our Drive Home coming up here in a little while. Our very own Mystic Malin coming in the old air chair. She's going to take great care of you. And then tonight, CKON Radio Bingo. Get out there and get those cards. I'm going to leave you off right here with a little something from Queen and David Bowie. And this is Under Pressure. So until next time, it is the Untamed Child, Buck Wild, saying enjoy the day. It's going to be okay. So listen to what I say. 97.3 CKON.

0: And take a look at that weather forecast for the next couple of days. So aqua's dusty in the surrounding areas. We have highs today right in the lower 80s. Looking at tonight, chance of showers are looking at lows in the lower 60s. For Wednesday, partly sunny. We're going to have highs in the lower 70s. Wednesday night, partly cloudy. Lows in the upper 30s. And then for Thursday, sunny with highs in the upper 50s. I'm the Ontario Child Buck Wow for 97.3 CKON, home of your community calendar.
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1: 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A Service Canada representative will be at the Access Building on the fourth Tuesday of each month from 9:30 a.m. to 3:30 p.m. Please remember that if you are coming in for a SIN card, you will need your original birth certificate and status card. 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A Service Canada representative will be at the CAA 3 on the second Tuesday of each month from 9:30 a.m. to 3:30 p.m. Please remember, if you're coming in for a SIN card, you will need your original birth certificate and status card. 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The St. Regis Mohawk Tribe's Agriculture Program and Compost for Good will be holding a compost workshop May 21st from 4:30 to 7 p.m. at the St. Regis Mohawk Tribe's Agriculture Farm. Anyone interested in composting on a large scale, register by calling 518-358-5937 extension 5070 or by emailing emma.phillips@srmt-nsn.gov. The annual Memorial Day Parade, proudly hosted by the American Legion Post 1479, will take place on Sunday, May 24th at noon. The parade will follow the regular route beginning at the bridge in Hugin and proceeding to the Legion on Route 37. Participants are asked to line up as smokestacks starting at 11 a.m. This year's theme is Unity in the Community. Everyone is invited to join in celebrating and honoring the brave members of our community who have served in the military. The MCA Department of Health would like to inform the community that the clinical care service sector, including medical clinics and nursing services, will be closed on Monday, May 25th for mandatory staff training. For more information or any concerns, please contact the Akwesasne Medical Clinic at 613-575-2341, extension 3215. 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In honor of Mental Health Awareness Month, Mental Health and Wellness, in collaboration with 97.3 CKON, will be hosting an afternoon Wake and Shake every Tuesday at 2 p.m. throughout the month of May. When you hear the songs from the Wake and Shake playlist, take a picture or video of yourself dancing and post it to the daily social media post. All participants will be entered into a drawing for a prize at the end of the month. The Wake and Shake playlist consists of the following songs: Jason Mraz, I Feel Like Dancing; Pharrell Williams, Happy; Justin Timberlake, Can't Stop the Feeling; Huntrix, Golden. Let's get moving for mental health awareness. Can't stop.

0: honor of Mental Health Awareness Month, Mental Health and Wellness, in collaboration with 97.3 CKON, will be hosting an afternoon wake and shake every Tuesday at 2 p.m. throughout the month of May. When you hear the songs from the Wake and Shake playlist, take a picture or video of yourself dancing and post it to the daily social media post. All participants will be entered into a drawing for a prize at the end of the month. The Wake and Shake playlist consists of the following songs: Jason Mraz, I Feel Like Dancing; Pharrell Williams, Happy; Justin Timberlake, Can't Stop the Feeling; Huntrix, Golden. Let's get moving for Mental Health Awareness.
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Some Tim McGraw with Gwyneth Paltrow with their song Me in Tennessee. Hello, hello, friends. It's Mystic Mallon here bringing you your Two for Tuesdays right here at 97.3 CKON, and of course we're keeping it going for our radio bingo later tonight at 7, so be sure to get any of your bingo cards from any of our local distributors, such as Aquasisley Duty Free Tobacco, CT's Country Market, Diamond Dispensary, the Aquasisley Mini Mart, and so many other places. But first, since it's the bottom of the hour, let's take a look at that weather, shall we? Aquasisley weather! The rest of the day is going to be partly sunny. Tonight is going to be partly cloudy with a chance of rain. Wednesday is going to be partly sunny. And Thursday, we're looking at sunny skies with highs in the upper 50s. And that, my friends, is your weather report for the next couple of days. So let's get back to the music.

0: Two for Tuesday. If you like the first one, just hold on. We got another one for you right after this.
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1: 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If you want to win, you've got to play. So get out there and get your cards and join us tonight at 7 p.m. right here on the live and local station CKON. 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
1: I'm Vicki Barker. 13,000 people in the path of a California wildfire order to leave their homes. CBS's Matt Gutman reports.
2: Overnight, more than 750 firefighters battled the dangerous and fast-moving Sandy Fire in Simi Valley, California. In the air, swarms of helicopters and fixed-wing aircraft dive-bombed the fire with water and fire retardant through columns of smoke that towered thousands of feet above the threatened suburban communities here.
3: Our number one priority is getting everyone evacuated in the front of the fire.
2: Police say they believe the fire started around 10:15 Monday morning when a tractor hit a rock, sparking the flames.
1: Police in San Diego are investigating yesterday's shooting deaths of three men at an Islamic school and community center as a hate crime. The two teenage suspects were later found dead. Here's CBS's Jonathan Vigliotti.
4: The San Diego police saying they were actually searching for one of the suspects hours before this attack. This after the mother called in saying her son was missing and acting suicidal.
1: The World Health Organization says that Ebola outbreak in the Democratic Republic of Congo is now an epidemic. Greg Ram is with Save the Children in the DRC.
5: I've just come back to Kinshasa from Ituri province, the epicenter of the outbreak, and it's clear that we are just seeing the tip of the iceberg, and we need to get this under control.
1: Kentucky Congressman Thomas Massey says he's not bothered that President Trump has endorsed his challenger in the state's Republican primary.
6: He knows I'm tough to beat. He's tweeted probably, what, 8 or 10 times in the last 72 hours. He's literally

0: South Africa to Alaska now. And lighthouse keepers had long heard the sounds at night, a rumble that rattled windows. Fishermen heard it too. Was it distant machinery or thunder? Now scientists have traced the noise to humpback whales. They don't know why they make that sound. This is CBS News.
1: Every Sunday, moderator Margaret Brennan goes face-to-face with top leaders to make you better informed. 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
0: Passengers flying out of Boston's Logan Airport will soon have a new travel option, a remote terminal 22 miles away. CBS's Aaron Parsigan reports.
3: It's a pilot program modeled after ones in Philly and Chicago that currently take connecting flight travelers tarmac to tarmac from regional to hub airports.
4: The stress and the headache that you experience when you're pulling up to a big airport, you're wondering how long is the baggage line, how long is the security line, all these kind of anxieties that come to your mind, we take care of all those up front.
3: Security from facility to bus to the airside gate remains at top of mind.
5: You've got state-of-the-art equipment. This is all regulated just as if you're flying through an airport.
0: And finally, good news for travelers and commuters on both sides of the Atlantic. London Underground drivers have called off this week's strike, and a strike at the Long Island Railroad has ended with a deal. Normal services resume at noon. I'm Vicki Barker, CBS News.
6: Hello, hello, friends. It's Mystic Mallon taking you through this Two for Tuesdays. After the weather and job watch, we got Reba McEntire, Willie Nelson, and so much more. But first, let's take a look at that weather. Tonight is going to be partly cloudy with a 40% chance of rain. Wednesday is going to be partly sunny with a chance of rain in the morning. Wednesday night is going to be partly cloudy, and Thursday is going to be sunny with highs in the upper 50s. And that, my friends, is your weather report.
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my friends. I hope you are enjoying this beautiful Tuesday. Of course, we have plenty of great music coming your way. And of course, I hope you get your bingo cards for our radio bingo tonight. It's a good jackpot, and you can get any of your bingo cards at any of our local distributors. And now, let's take a look at that weather, shall we? Tonight is going to be partly cloudy with a 40% chance of rain. Wednesday is going to be partly sunny with a chance of rain in the morning. And Wednesday night is going to be partly cloudy with Thursday being sunny and with highs in the upper 50s. And that, my friends, is your weather report for the next couple of days.

0: Tuesday is on the way, and you know what time it is. 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On Wednesday, on your Get Up and Go morning show, we'll be giving away $250 U.S. courtesy of the Aquasasta Convenience Store Association. Want to win, you've got to play. 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

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I have a birthday wish for Dudes Thompson from Aunt Sheila and Uncle Gary and family. They wanted to wish you a happy birthday, and happy birthday indeed.

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1: I'm Jennifer Kuiper. Acting Attorney General Todd Blanche has fielded questions from a Senate Appropriations Subcommittee about the $1.8 billion anti-weaponization fund he has created to compensate those who believe they were targeted by the Biden administration. Blanche says the fund is not unprecedented because the Justice Department set up a similar fund under the Obama administration.
2: Something almost identical in structure to what we announced yesterday. In that case, there were allegations made by Native Americans that the Department of Agriculture has systematically treated them unfairly.
1: Vice President J.D. Vance is asked about President Trump's endorsement of Texas Attorney General Ken Paxton over incumbent Senator John Cornyn in next Tuesday's Republican primary runoff.
3: I've known John Cornyn for a long time, but unfortunately, you know, when it really counted, Ken Paxton was there for the country, was there for the president, and that's why he ultimately earned the president's endorsement.
1: It's primary day in six states. In Kentucky, Republican Congressman Thomas Massie squares off against Trump-backed Ed Gallrein. CBS's Zach Hudak notes Massie pressed the White House for more transparency on the Jeffrey Epstein case.
4: Tom Massie worked together with a Democrat, with Ro Khanna of California, to push forth Epstein legislation at a time when the White House was still opposing the further release of those documents.
1: The number of people enrolled in the Affordable Care Act marketplace could drop by nearly 5 million this year. CBS's Allison Keyes.
5: The report finds that not only might enrollment drop by 20%, but those who are still in the program are paying deductibles that are an average of $1,000 higher than before. The drop is mostly due to the expiration of COVID-era subsidies on January 1st. Healthcare could be a big issue in this year's midterms.
1: The Trump administration again slapped sanctions on Cuba and several of its top political leaders. CBS's Christian Benavides reports.
6: Among the top Cuban officials hit by the new sanctions, the president of the National Assembly, as well as the ministers of communications and justice, and several people that are working for the armed forces. Now, the State Department said in a statement that the United States will continue to take action to counter the Cuban regime.
1: President Trump shows off the construction of the White House ballroom.
7: The entire roof is developed for military. They're very high. They're higher than just about anything else. They have a 360-degree vision of Washington, D.C.
1: The ballroom cost is $400 million in private donations, but Republicans in Congress are asking for $1 billion to pay for security upgrades. Stocks are down on Wall Street. This is CBS News.
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1: A woman finds a 3-carat white diamond at a state park in Arkansas. CBS's Michael Wallace has more.
14: Thousands of people flock to Crater of Diamonds State Park each year, hoping to get lucky in a 37-acre plowed field.
15: This looks like a great spot to start digging.
14: Keshia Smith of Pennsylvania says her recent discovery was meant to be after she recently lost her son and her father. Experts say her diamond is probably worth up to $6,000. Since the park opened in 1972, visitors have found more than 37,000 diamonds.
16: And we just found this beautiful little yellow gem. Check it out.
14: Michael Wallace, CBS News.
1: Home Depot profit fell in the fiscal first quarter, but it topped expectations in the face of growing economic uncertainty. There was a strong showing from professional customers buying water heaters and paint, while homeowners started stocking up on some of their spring supplies, including plants, outdoor power equipment, patio items, and grills. Jennifer Kuiper, CBS News.
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9: Seawolf is listening, and the rest of the Seaway Valley. My name's Joshua with your CKON News Update. Well, Gonzabuck Zussi is informing the community that Cornwall Electric is announcing a 2.13% rate increase effective of July 1st. According to Cornwall Electric, it will result in an approximate increase of $3.20 per month for a

0: 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Gananoque's district meeting has been rescheduled to May 25th. That's next Monday at the Gananoque Recreation Center at 6 p.m. The Salmon River Central School District has received a directive from the State Education Department that it must change its policies and special education practices by fall. The state order stems from the report by parents of Salmon River School students that their children were locked inside a padded, windowless wooden box in class during the school year, and the subsequent public outcry and changes in district leadership, including the removal of then-Superintendent Stanley Harper. The order, dated May 6th, also directs the district to submit paperwork to demonstrate its compliance, and it must send a revised timeout physical restraint policy to the State Education Department by June 30. The from the state was addressed to Interim Superintendent Ben Barkley, who was informed the district was noncompliant in multiple areas of its policies. The state recapped some of the events following allegations by parents of the box being used, such as the ordering of the removal of the boxes and the completion of a monitoring review, which included classroom observations, staff interviews, review of records, and evaluation of the district's policies and procedures. The Department of Education wrote that upon completion of the monitoring review, the following areas of noncompliance were identified: deficiency in the design and operation of the policies and procedures related to the use of timeout and physical restraint, use of a prohibited intervention, i.e. seclusion, and proper use of physical restraints, which exceeded the authorized limited use requirements, and behavioral intervention plans for students with disabilities did not contain required components. The state agency also reported to the OSE conducted site visits in December to verify that the boxes had been removed from classrooms and were no longer being used. Barkley released a statement from the district following the release of the Education Department's letter. "We recognize the impact that this situation had on students, families, staff, and the broader school community, and our focus has been on making the necessary changes to strengthen our practices and better support students moving forward." NYSED also thanked the district for participating in the training provided by the OSE. The district-wide training sessions were conducted by the North Country Regional Partnership Center and focused on classroom management and managing challenging behaviors, respectively, and provided direct staff with foundational training on de-escalation strategies and increased staff understanding of the functions of behavior. North Country Community College celebrated achievements of the class of 2026 during its 58th commencement ceremony on Saturday. The event honored 262 graduates who earned a degree or certificate in their field of study. Local students who were part of the commencement ceremony are as follows: from Bombay, Cheyenne Jock; from Fort Covington, Marissa Blue; from Hogansburg, Mallory Sunday; Philip Roundpoint; Daytona, Skeeter Francis; and Haiti Stegner. The ceremony featured remarks from several members of the college community. The ceremony concluded with a standing ovation for the graduates and was followed by a reception in the College Connector. Commencement was streamed live, and a recording of the event will be available on the college's website. Turning to sports, we have this report from CKON's Reem Cook.
1: We'll look at that scoreboard from Monday in boys baseball. Chateauguay beat St. Lawrence Central in 8 innings, 11-10. Ogdensburg over Messina, 16-10. Malone beat Norwood Norfolk, 12-2. And Canton got by Gouverneur on a score of 8-1. In girls lacrosse from Monday, Ogdensburg over Plattsburgh on a score of 8-4. So that was action from Monday. And that was for our local high school team.
0: And that's your news and sports to the hour. For CKON, I'm Joshua Sargent reporting. You'll see a chance of showers and thunderstorms tonight. Partly cloudy with a low of 62. That's 17. Southwest wind 15 to 18 miles per hour. Gusts as high as 28 miles per hour. Chance of precipitation is at 30%. Slight chance of showers tomorrow. Mostly cloudy, gradually becoming sunny, with a high of 72 or 22. West wind 14 to 16 miles per hour. Chance of precipitation at 20%. Partly cloudy tomorrow night. A low of 39 or 4 degrees. On Thursday, sunny. A high of 59 or 15. And Thursday night, mostly clear. A low of 41. That's 5 degrees. And that's your forecast from your live and local station. 96.

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Hello, hello, hello, friends. Mystic Malin here, taking you through your Two for Tuesdays and, of course, Bingo Tuesday. 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Serious inquiries only. And with that out of the way, let's take a look at that weather. Tonight is going to be partly cloudy with a 40% chance of rain. Wednesday is going to be partly sunny with a slight chance of showers in the morning. Wednesday night is going to be partly cloudy, and Thursday we're seeing sunny skies with highs in the upper 50s. And that, my friends, is your weather report for the next couple of days.

0: Two for Tuesday. If you like the first one, just hold on. We got another one for you right after this.
1: Tuesday is on the way, and you know what time it is. Time to get out there and get your cards. 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
1: I'm Jennifer Kuiper. Acting Attorney General Todd Blanche has fielded questions from a Senate Appropriations Subcommittee about the $1.8 billion anti-weaponization fund he has created to compensate those who believe they were targeted by the Biden administration. Blanche says the fund is not unprecedented because the Justice Department set up a similar fund under the Obama administration.
2: Something almost identical in structure to what we announced yesterday. In that case, there were allegations made by Native Americans that the Department of Agriculture has systematically treated them unfairly.
1: Vice President J.D. Vance is asked about President Trump's endorsement of Texas Attorney General Ken Paxton over incumbent Senator John Cornyn in next Tuesday's Republican primary runoff.
3: I've known John Cornyn for a long time, but unfortunately, you know, when it really counted, Ken Paxton was there for the country, was there for the president, and that's why he ultimately earned the president's endorsement.
1: It's primary day in six states. In Kentucky, Republican Congressman Thomas Massie squares off against Trump-backed Ed Gallrein. CBS's Zach Hudak notes Massie pressed the White House for more transparency on the Jeffrey Epstein case.
4: Tom Massie worked together with a Democrat, with Ro Khanna of California, to push forth Epstein legislation at a time when the White House was still opposing the further release of those documents.
1: The number of people enrolled in the Affordable Care Act marketplace could drop by nearly 5 million this year. CBS's Allison Keyes.
5: The report finds that not only might enrollment drop by 20%, but those who are still in the program are paying deductibles that are an average of $1,000 higher than before. The drop is mostly due to the expiration of COVID-era subsidies on January 1st. Healthcare could be a big issue in this year's midterms.
1: The Trump administration again slapped sanctions on Cuba and several of its top political leaders. CBS's Christian Benavides reports.
6: Among the top Cuban officials hit by the new sanctions, the president of the National Assembly, as well as the ministers of communications and justice, and several people that are working for the armed forces. Now, the State Department said in a statement that the United States will continue to take action to counter the Cuban regime.
1: President Trump shows off the construction of the White House ballroom.
7: The entire roof is developed for military. They're very high. They're higher than just about anything else. They have a 360-degree vision of Washington, D.C.
1: The ballroom cost is $400 million in private donations, but Republicans in Congress are asking for $1 billion to pay for security upgrades. Stocks are down on Wall Street. 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
2: 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There was a strong showing from professional customers buying water heaters and paint, while homeowners started stocking up on some of their spring supplies, including plants, outdoor power equipment, patio items, and grills. 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
3: Segue to Dusty and the rest of the Seaway Valley. My name's Joshua with your CKON News Update. Well, Gonzalez Dusty is informing the community that Cornwall Electric is announcing a 2.13% rate increase effective of July 1st. According to Cornwall Electric, it will result in an approximate increase of $3.20 per month for a residential customer using 1,000 kilowatt hours monthly. Cornwall Electric states the increase is intended to support continued system maintenance, operating expenses, and equipment replacements, and noted that the increase is aligned with inflation, and that rates continue to remain among the lowest in surrounding areas due to the long-term hydroelectric supply agreement with Hydro-Québec. Community members are reminded that the Ontario Electricity Support Program provides ongoing bill assistance to eligible households. 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For additional information, contact the OESP hotline at 1-855-831-8151. To read the full release, see cornwallelectric.com. Gananoque's district meeting has been rescheduled to May 25th. That's next Monday at the Gananoque Recreation Center at 6 p.m. The Salmon River Central School District has received a directive from the State Education Department that it must change its policies and special education practices by fall. The state order stems from the report by parents of Sandridge Mohawk School students that their children were locked inside a padded, windowless wooden box in class during the school year, and the subsequent public outcry and changes in district leadership, including the removal of then-Superintendent Stanley Harper. The order, dated May 6th, also directs the district to submit paperwork to demonstrate its compliance, and it must send a revised timeout physical restraint policy to the State Education Department by June 30. The From the State was addressed to Interim Superintendent Ben Barkley, who was informed the district was noncompliant in multiple areas of its policies. The state recapped some of the events following allegations by parents of the box being used, such as the ordering of the removal of the boxes and the completion of a monitoring review, which included classroom observations, staff interviews, review of records, and evaluation of the district's policies and procedures. The Department of Education wrote that upon completion of the monitoring review, the following areas of noncompliance were identified: deficiency in the design and operation of the policies and procedures related to the use of timeout and physical restraint, use of a prohibited intervention, i.e. seclusion, and proper use of physical restraints, which exceeded the authorized limited use requirements, and behavioral intervention plans for students with disabilities did not contain required components. The state agency also reported to the OSE conducted site visits in December to verify that the boxes had been removed from classrooms and were no longer being used. Barkley released a statement from the district following the release of the Education Department's letter. "We recognize the impact that this situation had on students, families, staff, and the broader school community, and our focus has been on making the necessary changes to strengthen our practices and better support students moving forward." NYSED also thanked the district for participating in the training provided by the OSE. The district-wide training sessions were conducted by the North Country Regional Partnership Center and focused on classroom management and managing challenging behaviors, respectively, and provided direct staff with foundational training on de-escalation strategies and increased staff understanding of the functions of behavior. North Country Community College celebrated achievements of the class of 2026 during its 58th commencement ceremony on Saturday. The event honored 262 graduates who earned a degree or certificate in their field of study. Local students who were part of the commencement ceremony are as follows: from Bombay, Cheyenne Jock; from Fort Covington, Marissa Blue; from Hogansburg, Mallory Sunday; Philip Roundpoint; Daytona Skeeter Francis; and Haiti Stegner. The ceremony featured remarks from several members of the college community. The ceremony concluded with a standing ovation for the graduates and was followed by a reception in the College Connector. Commencement was streamed live, and a recording of the event will be available on the college's website. Turning to sports, we have this report from CKON's Reem Cook.
4: We'll look at that scoreboard from Monday in boys baseball. Chateauguay beat St. Lawrence Central in 8 innings, 11-10. Ogdensburg over Messina, 16-10. Malone beat Norwood Norfolk, 12-2. And Canton got by Governor on a score of 8-1.

0: in girls lacrosse from Monday, Ogdensburg over Plattsburgh on a score of 8-4. So that was action from Monday. And that was for our local high school team.
1: And that's your news and sports to the hour. For CKON, I'm Joshua Sargent reporting. You'll see a chance of showers and thunderstorms tonight. Partly cloudy with a low of 62. That's 17. Southwest wind 15 to 18 miles per hour. Gusts as high as 28 miles per hour. Chance of precipitation is at 30%. Slight chance of showers tomorrow. Mostly cloudy, gradually becoming sunny with a high of 72 or 22. West wind 14 to 16 miles per hour. Chance of precipitation is at 20%. Partly cloudy tomorrow night. A low of 39 or 4 degrees. On Thursday, sunny. A high of 59 or 15. And Thursday night, mostly clear, a low of 41, that's 5 degrees. And that's your forecast from your live and local station. 96.

0: 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If you like the first one, just hold on. We got another one for you right after this.
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hello, friends. Mystic Mallon here, taking you through your two for Tuesdays right here at 97.3 CKO. And of course, we still got some great music coming up just for you. We got some Dina Carter, Mark Chestnut, Patti Loveless, and so much more. But first, let's take a look at that. But first, I've got a before the weather, let me give you a quick announcement of the Elders Benefit Group. We'll be hosting a Meet the Candidate tonight at the Aqua City Housing Authority Training Center on Wednesday, May 20th from 6 p.m. to 8 p.m. Contact Wanda Fuller on Facebook for more details. And now let's get to the weather. Aqua City weather. It's 81 degrees Fahrenheit right now, and tonight is going to be partly cloudy with a 40% chance of rain. Wednesday is going to be partly sunny with a chance of rain in the morning, and Wednesday night's going to be partly cloudy with Thursday being sunny. And that, my friends, is your weather report for the next couple of days.

0: Double the music, double the fun. It's a 2 for Tuesday. 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
1: I'm Jennifer Kuiper. Acting Attorney General Todd Blanche has fielded questions from a Senate Appropriations Subcommittee about the $1.8 billion anti-weaponization fund he has created to compensate those who believe they were targeted by the Biden administration. Blanche says the fund is not unprecedented because the Justice Department set up a similar fund under the Obama administration.
2: Something almost identical in structure to what we announced yesterday. In that case, there were allegations made by Native Americans that the Department of Agriculture had systematically treated them unfairly.
1: Vice President J.D. Vance is asked about President Trump's endorsement of Texas Attorney General Ken Paxton over incumbent Senator John Cornyn in next Tuesday's Republican primary runoff.
3: I've known John Cornyn for a long time, but unfortunately, you know, when it really counted, Ken Paxton was there for the country, was there for the president, and that's why he ultimately earned the president's endorsement.
1: It's primary day in six states. In Kentucky, Republican Congressman Thomas Massie squares off against Trump-backed Ed Gallrein. CBS's Zach Hudak notes Massie pressed the White House for more transparency on the Jeffrey Epstein case.
4: Tom Massie worked together with a Democrat, with Ro Khanna of California, to push forth Epstein legislation at a time when the White House was still opposing the further release of those documents.
1: The number of people enrolled in the Affordable Care Act marketplace could drop by nearly 5 million this year. CBS's Allison Keyes.
5: The report finds that not only might enrollment drop by 20%, but those who are still in the program are paying deductibles that are an average of $1,000 higher than before. The drop is mostly due to the expiration of COVID-era subsidies on January 1st. Healthcare could be a big issue in this year's midterms.
1: The Trump administration again slapped sanctions on Cuba and several of its top political leaders. CBS's Christian Benavides reports.
6: Among the top Cuban officials hit by the new sanctions, the president of the National Assembly, as well as the ministers of communications and justice, and several people that are working for the armed forces. Now, the State Department said in a statement that the United States will continue to take action to counter the Cuban regime.
1: President Trump shows off the construction of the White

0: White House ballroom.
1: The entire roof is developed for military. They're very high. They're higher than just about anything else. They have a 360-degree vision of Washington, D.C.
0: The ballroom cost is $400 million in private donations, but Republicans in Congress are asking for $1 billion to pay for security upgrades. Stocks are down on Wall Street. 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
0: A woman finds a 3-carat white diamond at a state park in Arkansas. CBS's Michael Wallace has more.
8: Thousands of people flock to Crater of Diamonds State Park each year, hoping to get lucky in a 37-acre plowed field.
9: This looks like a great spot to start digging.
8: Keshia Smith of Pennsylvania says her recent discovery was meant to be after she recently lost her son and her father. Experts say her diamond is probably worth up to $6,000. Since the park opened in 1972, visitors have found more than 37,000 diamonds.
10: And we just found this beautiful little yellow gem. Check it out.
8: Michael Wallace, CBS News.
0: Home Depot profit fell in the fiscal first quarter, but it topped expectations in the face of growing economic uncertainty. There was a strong showing from professional customers buying water heaters and paint, while homeowners started stocking up on some of their spring supplies, including plants, outdoor power equipment, patio items, and grills. Jennifer Kuiper, CBS News.
11: Segwell, Disaster, and the rest of the Seaway Valley. My name's Joshua with your CKON News Update. Well, Gonzabug Disaster is informing the community that Cornwall Electric is announcing a 2.13% rate increase effective of July 1st. According to Cornwall Electric, it will result in an approximate increase of $3.20 per month for a residential customer using 1,000 kilowatt hours monthly. Cornwall Electric states the increase is intended to support continued system maintenance, operating expenses, and equipment replacements, and noted that the increase is aligned with inflation, and that rates continue to remain among the lowest in surrounding areas due to the long-term hydroelectric supply agreement with Hydro-Québec. Community members are reminded that the Ontario Electricity Support Program provides ongoing bill assistance to eligible households. You can turn to the MCA Community Support Program at CIA Building 3 in Gowanoga on May 26th through 27th from 9 a.m. to 4 p.m., where representatives from OESP will be available to assist eligible households with applications. For additional information, contact the OESP hotline at 1-855-831-8151. To read the full release, see cornwallelectric.com. Gananoque's district meeting has been rescheduled to May 25th. That's next Monday at the Gananoque Recreation Center at 6 p.m. The Salmon River Central School District has received a directive from the State Education Department that it must change its policies and special education practices by fall. The state order stems from the report by parents of Salmon River School students that their children were locked inside a padded, windowless wooden box in class during the school year, and the subsequent public outcry and changes in district leadership, including the removal of then-Superintendent Stanley Harper. The order, dated May 6th, also directs the district to submit paperwork to demonstrate its compliance, and it must send a revised timeout physical restraint policy to the State Education Department by June 30. The From the State was addressed to Interim Superintendent Ben Barkley, who was informed the district was noncompliant in multiple areas of its policies. The state recapped some of the events following allegations by parents of the box being used, such as the ordering of the removal of the boxes and the completion of a monitoring review, which included classroom observations, staff interviews, review of records, and evaluation of the district's policies and procedures. The Department of Education wrote that upon completion of the monitoring review, The following areas of noncompliance were identified: deficiency in the design and operation of the policies and procedures related to the use of timeout and physical restraint, use of a prohibited intervention, i.e. seclusion, and proper use of physical restraints, which exceeded the authorized limited use requirements, and behavioral intervention plans for students with disabilities did not contain required components. The state agency also reported to the OSE conducted site visits in December to verify that the boxes had been removed from classrooms and were no longer being used. Barkley released a statement from the district following the release of the Education Department's letter. We recognize the impact that this situation had on students, families, staff, and the broader school community, and our focus has been on making the necessary changes to strengthen our practices and better support students moving forward. NYSED also thanked the district for participating in the training provided by the OSE. The district-wide training sessions were conducted by the North Country Regional Partnership Center and focused on classroom management and managing challenging behaviors, respectively, and provided direct staff with foundational training on de-escalation strategies and increased staff understanding of the functions of behavior. North Country Community College celebrated achievements of the class of 2026 during its 58th commencement ceremony on Saturday. The event honored 262 graduates who earned a degree or certificate in their field of study. Local students who were part of the commencement ceremony are as follows: from Bombay, Cheyenne Jock; from Fort Covington, Marissa Blue; from Hogansburg, Mallory Sunday; Philip Roundpoint; Daytona Skeeter Francis; and Haiti Stegner. The ceremony featured remarks from several members of the college community. The ceremony concluded with a standing ovation for the graduates and was followed by a reception in the College Connector. Commencement was streamed live, and a recording of the event will be available on the college's website. Turning to sports, we have this report from CKON's Reen Cook.
3: We'll look at that scoreboard from Monday in boys baseball. Chateauguay beat St. Lawrence Central in 8 innings, 11-10. Ogdensburg over Messina, 16-10. Malone beat Norwood Norfolk, 12-2. And Canton got by Gouverneur on a score of 8-1. In girls lacrosse from Monday, Ogdensburg over Plattsburgh on a score of 8-4. So that was action from Monday. And that was for our local high school team.
11: And that's your news and sports to the hour. For CKON, I'm Joshua Sargent reporting. You'll see a chance of showers and thunderstorms tonight. Partly cloudy with a low of 62. That's 17. Southwest wind 15 to 18 miles per hour. Gusts as high as 28 miles per hour. Chance of precipitation is at 30%. Slight chance of showers tomorrow. Mostly cloudy, gradually becoming sunny, with a high of 72 or 22. West wind 14 to 16 miles per hour. Chance of precipitation is at 20%. Partly cloudy tomorrow night, a low of 39 or 4 degrees. On Thursday, sunny, a high of 59 or 15. And Thursday night, mostly clear, a low of 41. That's 5 degrees. And that's your forecast from your live and local station.
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18: 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Wrestlers Pack Indestructibles will be there from Lake Placid, entertaining mid-shows. 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IDs will be checked at the entry.

Canadian End of Life Program. The Afterlife Festival 2026 with Chris Webby and Lil D. Don't miss it, June 19th at Highly Elevated 660 Hogansburg, New York, right off Route 37. Major sponsors are Maverick Sands Cornwall, Elite Visuals Media, and Smith Lumber for Covington, New York, and Highly Elevated Hogansburg, New York. You ain't never-

Hello, hello, friends. It's Mystic Malin here, and of course, I'm signing off for right now. But don't worry, I've left you with some great 2 for Tuesday music. And of course, I wish you all luck if you're going to play Radio Bingo going on at 7 p.m. So, thank you again. Thank you all for joining me, and let's take a look at that weather. It's 81 degrees Fahrenheit. Tonight is going to be partly cloudy with a chance of rain. Wednesday is going to be partly sunny with a chance of rain in the mornings. Wednesday night is going to be partly cloudy. And Thursday is going to be sunny with highs in the upper 50s. And that, my friends, is your weather report for the next couple of days. Good luck and good night, Aquasas and surrounding areas. Good night.

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6: 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So bring a friend, grab a dauber, practice your bingo call, and get ready for fantastic prizes and fun in the Mohawk Bingo Palace. 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
7: Tego Aquasasne, Michael Connors Jr. here asking for your support and vote in this year's election. There is a lot of unfinished business on the radar to benefit our community, such as implementing the elders' benefit at age 62, working with Governor Hochul's office to fully fund and approve a new Mohawk school, finalizing the land claim settlement, breaking ground on a new Aquasasne Boys and Girls Club building, finalizing a tribal electric utility which is needed to implement 9 megawatts of low-cost power from the New York Power Authority for the land claim settlement. Continuing state and federal lobbying efforts, including the Jay Treaty Border Alliance legislation, which would remove the 50% blood quantum language for Canadian-born Indians. Continued support of our first responders, such as the Tribal Police, Aquasasne Mohawk Ambulance, and the HAVFD, along with a new Partridge House, Early Learning Center, and new police station. 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Yamakoa.
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Give the operator the free space number at the center of the winning card, your name and your telephone number. All bingo winnings are paid in cash. Once a game is closed, no other winners will be taken for that game. Prizes will not be ready until after 12 noon on the Wednesday following the bingo. Prizes can be picked up from noon to 4 p.m. on that Wednesday or any day after that, Monday through Friday, 8 a.m. to 4 p.m. CKLN staff will deliver anyone's cash winnings right to their door on both sides of the border, on or off the territory of Akwesasne. Normally, our deliveries are done late Wednesday afternoon, early evening, or late Thursday afternoon, early evening. Please call after 10 a.m. Wednesday morning to make arrangements for CKLN staff to deliver your cash prize. The winning card must be presented to claim your prize. No card, no prize, no exceptions. The final verification of the win will take place when you provide your winning card. Because it's bingo over the radio, you do not have to have bingoed on the last number called. CKLN Radio Bingo will be canceled for the following reasons only. Power outage at the radio station. Power outage in any of the four districts of Akwesasne, which are Jisnane, Ganadago, Gawanoge, and that which is considered the U.S. portion of Akwesasne, or the Southern District. If the power goes out during bingo, CKLN will wait at least 15 minutes for it to come back on before rescheduling the bingo for the following Wednesday night at 7 p.m. Holiday notification 1 week in advance. Failure of radio bingo equipment. A major community emergency, disaster, or pandemic in Akwesasne. An emergency deemed appropriate by the Akwesasne Communication Society Board of Commissioners. If bingo is canceled, it will be held the following Wednesday night at 7 p.m. The cards you purchased will be honored. In the case where the community fund recipients are not able to witness the games, a community-elected Akwesasne Communication Society Board of Commissioners member will witness the games. CKLN Radio Bingo Rules will be read at approximately 6:45 p.m., with the first quickie game starting right at 7 p.m. Quickie game numbers will be announced in English only, 7 seconds apart. If there is a chance of a bingo, they will be called 17 seconds apart. Games 1 through 8 numbers will be called 14 seconds apart and at least 20 seconds apart if there is a chance of a winner. The regular games are all straight line bingos or outside four corners, and you can use the free space. Inside corners never count as a bingo. Specials will be announced at the beginning of each game as to what the special game is. For example, Little Joe, Letter X, Six Pack, etc. Prizes, game numbers, structures, and patterns are sanctioned by the CKLN Radio Bingo Committee. No bingo cards will be given in lieu of cash. No exchange will be made for CKLN Radio Bingo gift certificates. Cards may not be exchanged after purchase. All cash winnings are paid in a certain currency for certain games. It's always noted at the beginning, the middle, and the end of each game, as well as promos that are aired during the week leading up to bingo. Bingo numbers called in Ganyangeha are a courtesy and dependent upon the availability of a Mohawk caller.
CKLN Radio is not responsible for personal telephone outages or failure of personal radio equipment. Bingo players are responsible for keeping track of the numbers called during the games. Our operators will not be held responsible for providing an accurate list of numbers that have been called off during the games. All attempts to read the winners' names will be made after each game. A complete winners' list will be read after the bingo session is completed. If any one of the four districts of Akwesasne has a complete telephone outage, meaning one or more of the entire districts have no telephone service, bingo will be canceled. If the outage only affects a limited number of homes, bingo will be played as usual. The CKLN station manager will address any and all suggestions or problems with the operation of CKLN Radio Bingo. Those are your CKLN Radio Bingo rules, updated as of September 2024. Yawa for joining us tonight, and good luck. 97.3 CKON. Good evening, everyone, and welcome to a warm bingo session. Of course, has to turn 90 degrees on bingo night, but you know what? We're hot to trot, and the jackpot is hot, and we want you to win it. So that's what we're going to be doing for the next little while, is getting ready to win. So in order to do that, I got to make sure that you have all of our phone numbers, okay? So all of our phone numbers. When you get a bingo, you're going to phone the radio station immediately at 518-358-3427. 518-358-3426. 613-575-2100. 613-575-2101. That's for you, Carol. Tonight's jackpot is $6,250 Canadian when you bingo in five numbers or less. Games 1 through 6 tonight pay out American cash. And looking at our jackpot, as we mentioned, $6,250 Canadian in five numbers or less. If we have to go further than five numbers, consolation prize comes into play, and the new prize of the game will be $1,500 Canadian, and $250 will be added to next week's progressive prize. Last week's community fund at Game 8, thank you, Tracy. Last week's community fund at Game 8 was worth $1,280. And tonight we play for an undetermined prize amount until we get a card count how many community fund half sheets were sold for the night. Our half sheets are yellow tonight, yellow in color for the half sheets. And your community fund recipient tonight is the Akwesasne Storm Team 1 U9. So that's Akwesasne Storm U9 Team 1. So that's who you're helping out tonight. And on behalf of that lacrosse team, we say Nyawa Goa for helping our little guys and gals. Ace U9. We want you to keep track of the numbers called in the order they're called in the game they're called at the end of the night. We'll ask you for a certain number called in a certain game. If you're one of the right callers through with the right number, we will ask you, or we will give you a free 7-card package, a free half sheet, and a free 3-card quickie pack for next week's bingo. We will take 10 callers with the correct number that we're looking for. And the cards you win tonight have to be used next week. They're good for next Tuesday only. So keep that in mind as well. And you have to pick those up by Tuesday or they will be forfeited. Also, we'd like you to make sure when you go to buy your Radio Bingo cards that you ask specifically for CKON Radio Bingo cards if that's the bingo you're playing. And some of our businesses sell different things for different groups and organizations, which is awesome. So you need to be very specific, okay? Tell them you want CKON Radio Bingo cards if that's what you're looking for. Make sure you count your cards before you leave the distributor. Make sure you have all 7 cards in your big one. Make sure you have 3 cards in your 3-card quick pack. And make sure if you buy more than one half sheet, you have them all before you leave that business. I can't help you when you call us in the middle of bingo and you have no cards left. I can't help you in that manner, okay?
right at that point. So you got to make sure that you do that before you leave the distributor. We appreciate it. So do our distributors, and it keeps everything good. Please do not play CKON Radio Bingo by listening to the internet. The internet is on at least a 15 to 20 second delay, so you'll always be at least a number behind. 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We'd like to thank all of our team CKON members that work on the bingo all week leading up to bingo night and bingo night itself. So thank you very much, Team CKON, also the Akwesasne Communication Society Board of Commissioners, the CKON Radio Bingo Card Distributors, and to you, the bingo player, for joining us tonight. Good luck, and let's play CKON Radio Bingo. So our first order of business will be our quickie games. We have three quickie games that we're going to play. Now, these quickie games are worth $100 Canadian each. And they are regular bingos. The outside four corners count, and you can use your free space. And there we go. Looking at the quickies, the numbers are called very fast in English only. So our operators will not be able to answer missed numbers for the quickies. So please keep that in mind as well. The game moves right along as we continue through. So I think that's all that I needed to tell you about the quickie games. Again, they're regular bingos, and the outside four corners count. And before we start our first quickie game, I do have a couple of announcements I want to let you know about. First off is Dida Witala tomorrow with the Cannabis Control Board from the Tribe. On Thursday, I understand we have MCA mental health professionals on the program. So that's for Dida Witala tomorrow and Thursday. The Elders Benefit Group is going to be hosting a Meet the Candidates night at the Akwesasne Housing Authority Training Center. And that's going to be tomorrow night, Wednesday, May 20th, 6 to 8 p.m. And you can contact Wanda Fuller on Facebook for more details on that. And one other item I will mention before we start our first quickie game is we have a spring market and a chicken dinner set for Saturday, May 23rd. So that's this Saturday. It's going to be at the St. Guadalupe Hall. And featuring a chicken dinner, Vaughn's Frickin' Chicken Dinners, 15 American, 20 Canadian, starts at 11, goes until all is sold. Gently used purses, bags, jewelry, assorted flea market items. It's a fundraising event for St. Guadalupe Hall and Syringe's Mission Altar and Rosary Society. All support is greatly appreciated. Please tell your friends to buy some chicken and go to the flea market item sale, the spring market at St. Guadalupe Hall on Saturday. And of course, our big parade is coming up on Sunday, and Tyler and Nelson, father and son, they will be making the chicken for the Legion on Sunday. So that'll be an awesome time, and we can't wait for the Jock Boys to cook up the chicken on Sunday. So if you love chicken, it's your weekend here in Akwesasne. All right, everybody, let's get started. Welcome to Radio Bingo. It's time for your quickies. So get your three-card quickie pack out in front of you. Our first quickie game is going to be on the blue one-on. All right, so again, your first game is going to be on your blue quickie card. And we're going to look for the regular bingo, outside four corners count, and you can use your free space. Good luck, everybody. This is worth $100 Canadian. This is quickie game one, blue one on. Your first number, N35. B11. N45.

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I-20. 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

10:39. All right, we're going to verify. Hold on to your cards. We are verifying. Once again, we are verifying. Hold on to your cards. That's good. We do have at least one good winner, first winner of the night, which is awesome. And we love all of our winners, and we really appreciate the first winner of the night. Getting her underway, getting her done. So, again, we do have at least one good winner for Quickie Game, one blue one up. Hold on to your blue Quickie card till tomorrow morning at 8:30 when we hold the free space contest for the Akwesasne Convenience Store Association. It'll be worth $250 American cash, and that's for somebody that played the Quickies tonight, okay? So make sure you hold on to that card we just played.

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Good luck, everybody. Here we go. Your first number on this one is N34. B12.

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O66.

B6. This is Quickie Game 2, Orange 1-On for $100 Canadian. Your next number, I-29. O-64. N-41.

I-21. O-69.

G49. All right, we're going to verify. Hold on to your cards, everybody. We are verifying. All right, we do have at least one good winner, so we can clear those cards and get ready for Quickie Game 3, green one on. Our last Quickie Game is coming up next. Once again, we do have at least one good winner for Quickie Game 2, orange one on. The orange one.

All right, everybody, one winner on that one. It's Karen Cox. Congratulations to you, Karen. $100 Canadian. One winner. We're going to go once, twice, three times. Quickie game two. Orange one on is closed to one winner. $100 Canadian. Congratulations. That game is closed. Welcome to Quickie game three. Green one on. And it's a $100 Canadian prize. You should be playing on your green Quickie card. This is our last Quickie game. Good luck, everybody. Here we go. We're looking for the regular bingo outside four corners count, and you can use your free space. First number, I-28. N-36. I-19. I-30. O-72. I-25.

0: 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I-16.
1: Come on.
2: I don't know much. I'm damn if I do. I'm damn if I don't.
0: All right, we're going to verify. Hold on to your cards. We are verifying. This is really cool. For those of you that know Kelly and Tyson Back, they have a company called Fire Loom Creations. And I believe they have worked here with the Buffalo Bills organization. Okay. And they're going to be providing one of the belts. And we'll talk more about this through the rest of the week. And leading up to the event, we're looking for a community group photo. And calling all Akwesaste Bills fans. And if you're a fan of the Buffalo Bills or Fire Loom Creations or Akwesaste itself, we've got a big event happening, and we're looking for all people to participate in that. And again, we'll talk more about it as we go through the night and tomorrow as well, okay? So they have made a belt, and that belt is going to be part of the Bills Stadium. And this is a traditional belt. She does them on the loom, and it is absolutely fantastic. So we'll talk more about that after. Unfortunately, that was not a good bingo. So what I want you to do is get your green quickie cards back out in front of you in case you tossed them. We did not get a good bingo. So we're going to continue on. Our last number called was I-16. All right, so our next number is going to be 069. So once again, we're continuing on for the regular bingo. Last number called was I-16. Your next number is 069. Again, you should be on your green quickie card as we did not get a good bingo. Your next number is I-21. N-37. O-66.
1: Another
0: I. I-20. There we go. Hold on to your cards, everybody. We are verifying. Once again, hold on to your cards. We are verifying. I do have at least one good winner, so we can clear those cards. I do have at least one good winner. So we do have a number of them to verify. So what I'm going to do is tell you more about my event for Fire Loom Creations and Buffalo Bills fans from Akwesaste. So give us about a minute and a half, and we'll likely be ready to start our American Cash Big 7 card package, okay? So right now, I will put a call out to all Akwesaste Buffalo Bills fans. Are you a Buffalo Bills fan or Fire Loom Creation supporter? Would you like to be part of their video? What they've done is Fire Loom Creations was commissioned. They were chosen to be one of a number of individuals, First Nations groups, companies, artists, that are creating things for the brand new Buffalo Bills Stadium. So this will be something that will be at that stadium forever, Fireloom Creations, and they want to put together a video. You can meet them at Generations Park Amphitheater for a group photo video, which will be displayed in a link below the commissioned piece at the new Highmark Stadium. This community group photo will be May 28th, which is a Thursday, and that'll be at 6 p.m. in the evening at the Generations Park Amphitheater. Don't forget to wear your favorite Buffalo Bills jersey or supportive colors, the blue and the red and the white. So congratulations, Tyson and Kelly Back and Fireloom Creations, their whole family, as they continue to work on this, and look forward to representing our artists here in Okwazusti and our community for years and years and years to come, on display at the brand new Buffalo Bills Highmark Stadium. And I believe that'll be in action this fall, right? I think the new stadium will be utilized, so that's going to be amazing. And to have their art there, their beautiful belt on display, outstanding. So can't wait for that. Thank you again to Fireloom Creations. Again, we do have at least one good winner, and I'm going to ask you for another 45 seconds, and then we'll get to our big seven-card package. So please get that out in front of you, and we'll be ready to start, like I said, in about 45 seconds with regards to the big seven-card package. Get that out in front of you, and we'll be playing for some American cash. I'd like to say Nyawat Goa and welcome to Can-Am Convenience. They're a brand-new radio bingo card distributor. For those of you in Cornwall and SDNG, when you come across the low-level bridge, right when you get to Cornwall Island, you look to your right, and right there is a brand-new store. 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It's called Can-Am Convenience, and they're now a radio bingo card distributor. You can also get your cards, as always, at Express Gas, Atelier's Convenience Store, Okwazusti Duty Free Tobacco, Hummingbird Gifts and Tobacco, and Jock's Quick Stop. They're all on Cornwall Island. So wrapping up, I'm going to give you another 30 seconds. Our phone lines are clear, and each of those winners will get $20. So congratulations to all of those winners. And looks like we've got 10 of them. So we have 10 winners on that one, and they will each get $20, okay? So that's the lowest that we'll give you is $20. And congratulations to each and every one of you. There are 10 of you going once, twice, three times. That game is closed to 10 winners, $20 Canadian each. Thank you very much. And thank you to our operators who are doing a fantastic job, as always, getting those phones answered and cleared out. Okay? So we're ready to go now, everybody. That game is closed to 10 winners, $20 Canadian each. All right. So we'd like to welcome you to our big seven-card package. It's time to play for some American cash. Okay, so let's do that. Our first game is going to be a regular bingo, and the outside four corners count, and you can use your free space. So again, we're looking at a regular bingo on your blue full sheet. It's the first card in your big seven card package. So looking for the regular bingo, you can use your free space, and the outside four corners count as a bingo. Our first number is going to be under the I-26, the WCI I-26.

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G51. All right, we're going to verify. Hold on to your cards. We are verifying. Some more places you can buy your radio bingo cards. Speedway, Truck Stop Number 9, Twin Leaf, Fort Covington, Wolfpack Gift Shop, and Wild Bill's One Stop. 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Thank you very much to those distributors. We have at least one good winner. So we can clear those cards and get ready for game two on the big seven-card package. Looking for the six-pack on the orange sheets, 300 American. So, again, we do have at least one good winner for game one.

All right, everybody. Looks like we've got two winners on that one. Two winners, and they will get 200 American each. Two winners. We're going to go once, twice, three times. That game is closed to two winners, 200 American apiece. Congratulations. Game one is closed. Welcome to game two. Six-pack time, orange-colored full sheets, $300 American. Make a six-pack on your card without using the free space. Good luck, everybody. Here we go. Your first number is under the 072. Jadanoa Sadegani. 072.

Again, we're looking for that six-pack without using your free space to make the six-pack. Your next number, 065. Yayak the Wussa Whisk, 065.

070. Chat and Dawasa, 070. Well, somebody says they have a bingo. We're going to verify. Hold on to your cards, everybody. We are verifying.

All right, we do have at least one good winner. So let's clear those cards. Get ready for game three. I've got another one to verify here, so give us about 45 seconds, okay? Once again, we do have at least one good winner for game two.

All right, two winners on that one, everybody. They're going to split $300, so they'll get $150 apiece. Two winners, $150 American each, going once, twice, three times. Game two is closed. Two winners, $150 American each. Congratulations, game two is closed. Welcome to game three, double postage stamp time. There are no ends called in this one. We're playing on the green sheet, 400 American. You need a block of four in one corner and a block of four in the other corner. Your blocks of four have to be in the corners, and you have to have two of them to win the game. So let's get to the winning. Double postage stamp, green sheets, 400 American. Good luck, everybody. Your first number is under the B10. Oyeri. B10.

I heard him screaming from here. Ace hear him screaming. We are verifying. Hold on to your cards. We are verifying. Okay, let you know your next game is a little Joe. Yellow colored sheets, 500 American. And we do have at least one good winner, so we can clear those cards. Get ready for game four, as we mentioned. Little Joe is next on the yellow sheets, 500 American. Once again, we do have at least one good winner for game three. Want to remind everybody, the Elders Benefit Group will be hosting a Meet the Candidates night at the Akwesasne Housing Authority Training Center Wednesday night. That's tomorrow night, 6 to 8 p.m. We have the Syringes Mohawk Tribal Elections coming up on June 6th, I believe it is. So they're preparing for that. You can get a hold of Wanda Fuller on Facebook for more details. All right, everybody. One winner on that one, Connie Thompson. Good for you, Connie. You've got yourself $400 American solo. Okay, we're going to go once, twice, three times. That game is closed to one winner. $400 American. Congratulations, game three is closed. Welcome to game four. It's Little Joe time. Hello, Little Joe. We're looking for a box around your free space. Three I's, two N's, and three G's. That's how we do it. And Little Joe, you should be playing on your yellow-colored cards, 500 American. Good luck, everybody. Here we go. Your first number for the Little Joe is under the I-25. The Wassa Whisk, I-25.

G53. Whisk Nawasa Asa. G53. Looking for the little Joe. Hello, little Joe. Where are you? $500 in U.S. funds for the prize for the little Joe. Your next number, I-21. Dawasa Uska, I-21.

All right, we're going to verify. Hold on to your cards. We are verifying. Let you know your next game is going to be a letter X. All right, now we're verifying for the little Joe. All right, we do have at least one good winner, so we can clear those cards. Get ready for game five. Shout out to our friends at Yakisota and Giancano's today for joining us tonight, everybody. We're thinking about you. And also, I saw a nice picture of my buddy selling corn the other day. What's going on with my favorite veteran? He's fishing today. I hope you caught something, my friend, as we salute you. Shout out to all of our veterans. Of course, Memorial Day weekend coming up on Sunday. Don't forget about the parade. Lineup starts at 11 on, I think, Mill Street. Is that what it's called? Mill Street. So we'll line up there at 11, and the parade starts at noon. I haven't looked at the weather. I don't want to see the weather. It's going to be nice weather. That's how it's going to go. It'll be the jackpot of weather. It'll be really huge weather, right? Huge, just huge weather. All right, everybody, one winner on that one. It's Sandy Goodfellow. Good for you, Sandy Goodfellow. We're going to go once, twice, three times. Sandy found the little Joe, $500 American. Congratulations. It is close to one winner. All right, everybody, welcome to game number five, letter X, pink sheet, $600 American. No N's called in this one. Make the letter X. Here we go. Your first number is under the B1. Uska. B1.

I-28. The was a sad day ago. I-28. O-63. Yayak the wasa asa. O-63.

Once again, we are looking for the letter X for $600 American. Letter X, your next number, 068. Yayak the wasat sa dago. 068.

All right, we're good to go. We do have at least one good winner, so we can clear those cards and we can get ready for game six. Bingo the Hard Way comes up next. I want to send a couple of shout-outs. We have somebody that plays along for fun. She prints out bingo cards and just follows along with us online. And she won one of the quickies. She didn't win the quickie, but she won the quickie kind of thing. But she doesn't get a prize or anything, but that's awesome. And we'll send a shout-out to Laura out in Dobbs Ferry, New York. That's ace. Also, a shout-out to my buddy Mike. I know he always tunes in bingo as well. All right, everybody, one winner on that one. It's Joan Cook. Congratulations to you, Joan. You've got yourself $600 American. And we're going to go once, twice, three times. Joan Cook, congratulations. You've got yourself $600 American. Congratulations. Game five is closed to one winner. Welcome to game six. It's Bingo the Hard Way, gray sheet, $700 American. And we are going to be looking for Bingo the Hard Way. Here's the deal with this. You have to have a straight line bingo on your card without using the free space to make your straight line bingo. That's how we do Bingo the Hard Way. All right? So good luck, everybody, looking for Bingo the Hard Way, straight line bingo without using your free space to make the straight line bingo. It's worth $700 American, and you should be playing on the gray colored sheets. Good luck. Here we go. Your first number, N31. Asanawasa Aska, N31.

I understand we made Laura blush in Dobbs Ferry, New York. Good for you, Laura. Thanks for having fun with us. This is awesome. All right, your next number for Bingo the Hard Way under the I-25. The Wuss-a-Whisk. I-25.